twice. Three times, that game is closed to one winner, $600 American. Congratulations. Game five is closed. Welcome to game six. It's Bingo the Hard Way. Gray colored sheet, 700 American. The way we do Bingo the Hard Way is a straight line bingo without using your free space to make the straight line bingo. All right, so that's how we do Bingo the Hard Way. Gray colored sheet, $700 American. Good luck, everybody. Here we go. Your first number for Bingo the Hard Way is under the 071. Jadanawasa Uska, 071.

0: years off for old man and glow. I never have to wait in line at the popcorn stand, cause there's something women like about a pickup
1: stand. I-24, Dawasa Gayeli, I-24.

All right, we're going to verify. Hold on to your cards. We are verifying. Let you know the big money game is next. $6,500 Canadian. When you bingo in the first five numbers called in the next game. Right now, we're verifying for game six. It's a good bingo, so we can clear those cards and get ready for the jackpot game on your olive-colored full sheets. We'll shake them up, and we'll be right back with your chance to win $6,500 Canadian. Once again, we do have at least one good winner for game six. All right, everybody, one winner on that one. It's Tammy Clark. Congratulations to you, Tammy. You've got yourself $700 American. We're going to go once, twice, three times. That game is closed to one winner, $700 U.S. Congratulations. Game six is closed. Welcome to game seven. It's time for your progressive jackpot game. Here's how it works. We're going to call five numbers. And if you can get a bingo within the first five numbers called in this game right now, the prize is $6,500 Canadian. If we have to go further than five numbers, your consolation prize comes into play, and the new prize of the game will be $1,500 Canadian, and $250 gets added to next week's progressive prize. So for right now, let's think $6,500 Canadian. Outside four corners count, and you can use your free space. Good luck, everybody. Here we go for $6,500 Canadian. Your first number is under the I, 23. Dawasa Asa, I, 23.

071. Jada Nawasa Aska, 071. All right, everybody, that's five. That's our first five numbers call. So we can't get a bingo within those first five numbers. And so we're going to continue on for the consolation prize for $1,500 Canadian. So your jackpot up for grabs next week on Tuesday, June 2nd, first Tuesday of the month. So American Money Payoff for games 1 through 6. June 2nd, this Tuesday, it'll be $6,750 Canadian in five numbers or less. Right now, we're going to continue on, as we mentioned, for the consolation prize of $1,500 Canadian. Your next number, as we continue to look for the regular bingo, your next number is I-30, Asanawasa, I-30.

We're going to verify. Hold on to your cards, everybody. We are verifying. And we do have at least one good winner, so we can clear those cards. And get ready for our last game of the night on your red half sheets. We'll be looking for the double bingo for an undetermined prize amount. Once again, we do have at least one good winner for game number 7.

0: Where?
1: I heard the bingo bees are out there. I knew I heard some buzzing. Bzzz. My bingo bees are out there. All right, so we've cleared the phone lines. I'll give you another 20 seconds, and then we'll start game at number 8. We have cleared the phone lines. And while we're at it, I just heard from a little bingo bird that Tuesday, June 2nd, will be a special bingo. We're going to call it a special June 2nd bingo. Quickies will pay out 200 American, games 1 through 6, $1,000 American. Your progressive jackpot prize will be available in 5 numbers or less, $6,750 Canadian in 5 numbers or less. And game 8 will be played next week as well, as per usual. So the only thing changing about next week, Quickies, 200 American, games 1 through 6, $1,000 American. So we have 4 winners, and they will split $1,500 Canadian. So we're going to give them, I believe it's $375 each. So 4 winners, $375 Canadian each. We're going to go once, twice, 3 times. Game 7 is closed to 4 winners. Congratulations. Welcome to Game 8. It's our last game of the night. We're looking for the double bingo on your red half sheet. Helping out Seaway Valley Soccer Club Girls Blazers U14 team. The last community fund at Game 8 was worth $1,229 Canadian. Tonight we play for an undetermined prize amount till we get a card count on how many community fund half sheets were sold for the night. Good luck, everybody. Looking for the double bingo. Yes, your outside 4 corners can count as one of your bingos, and you can use the free space. So double bingo, red half sheets, undetermined prize amount. Good luck, everybody. Here we go. Your first number is under the B3. Awesome. B3.

We're going to continue on. That was not a good bingo. Last number called was 071. Once again, that was not a good bingo. Last number called was 071. Your next number is N41. Gaila Nawasa Uska. N41. Once again, we did not get a good bingo, so we're continuing on. And again, your number next is N41. Gaila Nawasa Uska. N41 as we continue on.

I-29. That was a joke, though. I-29. We need a double bingo. It has to be a double bingo. Yes, the outside four corners can count as one of your bingos. Your next number is B12. Digging your wallet. B12.

0: All right, we're going to verify. Hold on to your cards, everybody. We are verifying. Don't forget, Tuesday, June 2nd, a special bingo. Quickies paying 200 American, games 1 through 6 paying 1,000 American each. Your progressive jackpot will be $6,500 Canadian in five numbers or less. And game 8 will be played as normal next week. We do have at least one good winner for game 8. So we could clear those cards and get ready for, I was going to say bed, but hockey tonight, right? What's going on tonight for NHL? Let me see here. Okay, yeah, there is a game tonight. All right, so 9 o'clock. We've got Colorado at Vegas. We'll see if Vegas can't clean it up tonight. One winner on that one, it's Henny Lacroix. Way to go, Henny. And we'll send a shout-out to all of our Apple Hill gang. Hope you're all having a good one. As I mentioned, we had our bingo bees that we connected with earlier. And I'm hoping that Lynette and her mom hooked up, maybe Cully, tonight as well. We'll see. But Henny Lacroix, and we're going to go once, twice, three times, pay that beautiful lady an undetermined prize amount for that double bingo. Congratulations. Game 8 is closed to one winner. So what we'll do right now is we'll take a short commercial break, and we'll be back on the other side with your chance to win free radio bingo cards, and that'll be for Tuesday, June 2nd, and it's our special bingo coming up Tuesday. Again, quickies, 200 American each. Games 1 through 6, $1,000 American each. So, like I said, we'll be back right after these messages.
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2: Tego Akwesasne, Michael Connors Jr. here, asking for your support and vote in this year's election. 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Mohawk school, finalizing the land claim settlement, breaking ground on a new Akwesasne Boys and Girls Club building, finalizing a tribal electric utility which is needed to implement 9 megawatts of low-cost power from the New York Power Authority for the land claim settlement, continuing state and federal lobbying efforts, including the Jay Treaty Border Alliance legislation, which would remove the 50% blood quantum language for Canadian-born Indians, continued support of our first responders, such as the Tribal Police, Akwesasne Mohawk Ambulance, and the HAVFD, along with a new Partridge 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Yamakoa.
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0: Alrighty. 97.3 CKON from the heart of Akwesaste. We've got our winners list we're going to take care of for you right now as we say congratulations to all of our winners and thank you so much for joining us tonight for Radio Bingo. For Quickie Game 1, we had two winners. The ladies got it underway, Shannon Rice as well as Andrea Lazor, and they get $50 Canadian each for Quickie Game 1 Blue 1. Make sure you hold on to your Quickie card till tomorrow morning at 8:30, and we do our free space contest. That'll be at 8:30 tomorrow morning with the Akwesaste Convenience Store Association, and it's worth $250 American. So make sure if you played the Quickies tonight, you tune in tomorrow morning with that Quickie card so you can call us when we announce your free space number. For Quickie Game 2, Orange won on Elaine Lazor, $100 Canadian. For Quickie Game 3, Green won on Tanya McQuaid, as well as Veronica Donay, and they will get $50 Canadian each. For game number one, looks like Carrie Martin, Sharon Vary, as well as Karen Bowden. So those are the three winners. They get $134 American each. For game number two, Tina Louise Mitchell Garo, as well as Joanne Demers. They get $150 American each. For game at number three, we had three winners. They are Roxanne Oaks, Lionel Cook, and Leanne Thomas. They get $134 American each. For game at number four, Lori Benedict, Renee King, Bun, as well as Beth Robert. And they get $167 American each for game four. For game number five, Diane LaRue for $600 American. Game number six, Tammy Clark, $700 American. For game number seven, we had four winners, and they get $375 Canadian each. They are Andrew Wilson, Dawn Foster, Cynthia Cook, as well as Kathy French, and they each get $375 Canadian apiece. And then game number eight, Henny Lacroix, a.k.a. the Bingo Babes. Ace the Bingo Babes. So Henny Lacroix winning game number eight for an undetermined prize amount. So congratulations to all of our winners. And again, thank you so much for joining us tonight for CKON Radio Bingo. All right, so what we'll do right now is go to our phone lines. We're going to give away some free Radio Bingo cards, and we will take callers 17 through 26. Callers 17 through 26, I want you to tell me the eighth number called in Game 3. What was the eighth number called in Game 3? And we're looking for callers 17 through 26. All right, so the eighth number called in game three. Looking for callers 17 through 26. I hope everybody has a good night. Keep it safe. I'll see you in the morning on the Get Up and Go morning show. And Tony takes over next. He's got lots of great music for you for the rest of your Tuesday night. So again, Yawa Goa for playing CKON Radio Bingo. Congratulations to all of our winners. And we'll see you next week. Quickies, $200 American. 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
3: 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We'll see you there!

97.3 CKO, and Big Tone here. You're in the zone, the after bingo zone here on this beautiful 2-4 Tuesday. Having a nice, great, great time here in the after bingo zone with Big Tone. Now, I got a few people to get through here on this beautiful, beautiful list right now. Now, they got the bonus free cards. That's the one free card pack, the one half sheet, and the one quickie pack. The question was the eighth number called in game number 3. The answer was B8, and these fine folks got it. They got it right here. Starting us off here is Nancy Tucker. A congratulations going out to Nancy Tucker. A congratulations going out to Kathy Kippens. Congratulations, Kathy. A congratulations going out to Lacey Mitchell. Congratulations, Lacey. Congratulations going out to Tally Tayo. Congratulations, Tally. A congratulations going out to Darlene Sloan. Congratulations, Darlene. A congrats going out to Carol Poirier. Congratulations, Carol. A congratulations going out to Larry Oaks. Congratulations, Larry. A congratulations going out to Darlene Lozon. Congratulations, Darlene. Congratulations going out to Veronica Bonais. Congratulations, Veronica. And congratulations going out to Brandon Dennison. Congratulations, Brandon. So, those fine folks got the bonus free cards. That's the one free card pack, one half sheet, and one quickie pack. Oh, yeah. So, let's keep it going here in this after bingo zone with Big Tone. 97.3 CKO, and on this 2-4 Tuesday, played some Ozzy Osbourne just a bit ago, so let's keep it going here. Keep it tuned. We're going to have a great, great night. Oh!

97.3 CKON. That was the Fine Young Cannibals there with Good Thing. And just before that was She Jives Me Crazy by the Fine Young Cannibals here, 97.3 CKON. So, we're in the after bingo zone with Big Town. And I'd like to remind y'all that if you kept that blue a quickie card from our bingo time, you get a chance to win some more cash. That's right. Tomorrow morning, on the Get Up and Go morning show, during the free space contest. That's right. Get a chance to win some American money. Be a nice, great one if you kept that blue quickie card. And the free space matches the one they pull during the draw. Well, then, you won. You get that cash. All right, let's keep it going here with some Stevie Ray Vaughan. Some Stevie Ray Vaughan here on 97.3 CKON with The House Is Rockin'.

For tonight, we're looking at mostly clear skies all the way till midnight. Low temperatures in the upper 50s. For tomorrow, Wednesday, partially sunny skies, high temperatures in the mid-70s. For Wednesday night, we're looking at partially cloudy skies and low temperatures in the lower 50s. Currently, we're looking at mostly cloudy skies and some varied wind throughout the rest of this night. And a near steady temperature around 24 degrees Celsius. That's 75 degrees Fahrenheit.

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0: Kan jag också vara dansig just. 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
1: In Memoriam. Wayne Truman Terrence, 69, of 269 McGee Road, passed away Saturday afternoon, May 23rd, at his home, with the love of his family at his side. Truman was born July 8, 1956 in Rochester, the son of the late Raymond and Joyce Johnson Terrance. He attended schools in Rochester and at Salmon River. He also took courses at Canton ATC. On September 5, 1975, he married the love of his life, Deborah Cook, at the Mohawk Assembly of God Church. Truman was an ironworker, working with the local 33 in Rochester for many years, and later driving truck for local businesses throughout the Northeast region, then finally retiring from many years of dedicated security at Jacobs Tobacco. He enjoyed fishing and home gardening. His garden was a year-round endeavor, ensuring successful harvest and canning season. He took great pride in his home and all of his home improvement projects. He was also a self-taught computer programming prodigy. People were always bringing their technology to him for repairs. He loved cooking, dedicating years of trial and error for the perfect hot dog sauce. He and his wife of 50 years also loved traveling. Truman was also a strong advocate for the Democratic Party and encouraged everyone to make their voice heard by registering to vote and voting. Truman is survived by his loving wife, Debbie, his children, Wayne Terrance Jr., Emma, Carissa Terrance, Brian, and Michelle Terrance, Rocky, his grandchildren, Raylin, Corsira, Micah, Coraline, Wayne III Trunny, Taylor Quaid, Kiri Jordan, Brennan, Trent, Maddie, Sophia, Adriana, Juliana, and Declan. His great-grandchildren, Kaysen, Kehlani, Ronan, and Tripp. And his chosen daughter, Beverly Terrance, and her children, Shia, Lennox, and Maddox. He is also survived by his siblings, Rose Oaks, Jackie Papineau, Diane Terrance, Keith Terrance, Dan Estill Terrance, and Dale Laurel Jensen, and several cousins, nieces, and nephews who were loved like his own. Along with his parents, he was predeceased by a great-grandson, Rocky Shannon Terrance, his sister, Christine Rose, in infancy, his brothers, Bernie Terrance, in infancy, and Carl Terrance in 2024. Friends may call it his home, 269 McGee Road, beginning 2 p.m. Wednesday, May 27th, until the time of services on Thursday, May 28th, at 11 a.m. Arrangements under the care and guidance of Donaldson Funeral Home, Messina, where friends may share memories and offer condolences online at DonaldsonFH.com. This has been In Memoriam, as the community notes the passing of Wayne Truman Terrance. In Memoriam has been a presentation of the Donaldson Funeral Home, Messina, New York.
0: Yeah,

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1: 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I say let's keep it going because it's 2-4 Tuesday with another Rolling Stones tune. 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

For tonight, we're looking at mostly clear skies all the way till midnight. After midnight, partially cloudy skies. Low temperatures in the upper 10 degrees Celsius. That's 50 degrees Fahrenheit. For tomorrow, Wednesday, partially sunny skies. Highs around 21 degrees Celsius. That's 70 degrees Fahrenheit. Wednesday night, partially cloudy skies. Lows around 10 degrees Celsius. That's 50 degrees Fahrenheit.

0: Elevated 660 Hogansburg, New York presents the Afterlife Festival with headliner Chris Webby. 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
1: You ain't never had a friend like me.
0: Friday, June 19th at 9:30 p.m., along with Spose, Siamese Goat God, and Quake Matthews, with co-headliner Lil D, a.k.a. Danny James, who was also featured in Rolling Stones magazine. Performing at 8:30 p.m., opening acts starting at 2 p.m., AOD, CYOD, Lion's Den, Rez Music, AZ Brazzy, Kango, and Hashtag, along with Jordan Oster and more. Wrestlers Pack Indestructibles will be there from Lake Placid, entertaining mid-shows. Don't miss out on all the action. This Afterlife Festival will be the bomb. Must be 18 years or older to enter. IDs will be checked at the entrance.

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2: 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The Wake and Shake playlist consists of the following songs: Jason Mraz, I Feel Like Dancing; Pharrell Williams, Happy; Justin Timberlake, Can't Stop the Feeling; Huntrix, Golden. Let's get moving for Mental Health Awareness.
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Big Tone here in the zone on 97.3 CKON, and I would like to remind y'all before we keep it going that the Elders Benefit Group will be having a meeting on May 27th from 6 p.m. to 8 p.m. Where? At the Aquasessna Housing Authority Training Center, 378 State Route 37. We would like the 68-year-olds and older, as well as the 62-year-olds and older people to come and join us. Please come and share your ideas. Let's keep it going here. 97.3 CKON with my main man, Jimmy. Jimi Hendrix himself here. Cross town traffic.

97.3 CKO, and that was some Queen there. I want to break free here in the zone with Big Tone. That's right. Now, before I hit the bricks, before I jet on home, I would like to remind y'all the Going Nugget Recreation Center is offering free

swimming at the Cornwall Aquatic Center, 100 Water Street East, for all Aquas Athlono on May 30th from 5:30 p.m. to 7:30 p.m. Alrighty, right, folks. So we had a nice, great Tuesday here. You know, we did our bingo time. That's right. We were in the bingo zone here with Big Town. And we had a nice little after party time. You would call it after bingo party zone. Look at that, just adding a bunch of names to it. So I'm going to leave you with a stellar overnight playlist talking about Three Dog Night, Pink Floyd, AC/DC, Animals, America, Motley Crue, Peter Frampton. I can go on and on. And if you hear one artist, you're going to hear them again on this 2-4 Tuesday. Onagiwahe. Gunalunkwa goodbye. Oh, I'm going to leave you here with my sign-off tune. Some Three Dog Night. Their cover of a Leo Sayer song, The Show Must Go On, and So It Shall, here in 97.3 CKON. I'll catch you all Thursday. We'll have a nice, great time then. Onagiwahe, Gunalunkwa, goodbye. Big Tone here, signing off. Goodbye!

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CKON's Deadwood Tallow is on the way. And here's what's going on in and around Akwesasne. On Wednesday, May 27th, we'll be discussing the Akwesasne Fab Lab's new cohort. 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That's CKON's Deadwood Tallow, beginning at 10:15 a.m. May 27th and 28th. 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
4: A river dividing a village, boy by the river, on a bridge, hoping.

There we go, Martina McBride. It's called Independence Day. Got the Get Up and Go Morning Show. Loud and proud from the heart of Aquasaste. Music you know and love. We've got it for you every Monday through Friday on the Get Up and Go Morning Show. Hope you're well on this midweek Wednesday. Jackpot did not go out last night. So this coming Tuesday, we've got a special bingo. The only thing we're changing are the quickies and games 1 through 6. Quickies will pay $200 American each this Tuesday, June 2nd. I can't believe it's already June. Wow. And also on Tuesday, June 2nd, games 1 through 6, $1,000 American each. Your progressive jackpot will still be up for grabs. You can grab that in 5 numbers or less. This Tuesday night, it'll be $6,750 Canadian. And then we also have game 8 played the regular way. So the only thing we're changing about this Tuesday night are the quickies and games 1 through 6. Don't wait to get your cards. I would get them now in case you're, you know, running around on Tuesday afternoon. I can't find CKLN Radio bingo cards. Well, you got to get them early. Make sure that you've got your cards and you are set to go this coming Tuesday. We're going to break for local news, and it's brought to you this hour by CECOM Federal Credit Union. Experience.

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2: Sagawak Wasasta and the surrounding communities. I'm Reen Cook reporting from the CKL Wynet News Center. The Syringes Mohawk Tribe Solid Waste Program has extended the spring cleanup for 2 more weeks. If you haven't used your vouchers yet, you have until June 13th to use them. If you haven't picked up your voucher yet, you can pick it up at the transfer station, 179 County Route 43, Monday through Saturday, 7 a.m. to 2:45 p.m., and help them clean up the community. Again, that is the Syringes Mohawk Tribe Solid Waste Program, extending the tribe's spring cleanup process for 2 more weeks. The Elders Benefit Group will be holding a meeting tonight from 6 to 8 p.m. It'll be at the Akwesaste Housing Authority Training Center, 378 State Route 37, Akwesaste. Organizers would like those 62 years of age and older, as well as those 68 years of age and older, especially to attend. They ask you to please come and share your ideas. The Syringes Mohawk Tribe's Office of Boards and Commissions deadline to request absentee ballots is today by 12 noon. To request yours, call the Tribal Clerk's Office, 518-358-2272. Again, that deadline is today at noon for the absentee ballot request. Two men from New York City have been arrested on drug charges after police searched a Messina apartment. Village police charged Kareem Williams, 33, and Jamal Dingle, 27, with felony counts of criminal possession of a controlled substance. They also face a misdemeanor count of criminal possession of drug paraphernalia. Village police said the suspects were arrested during a search of an apartment at 87 Water Street on Monday. According to court documents, Williams and Dingle possessed 4.64 ounces of cocaine, packaging material, and an electronic scale. The men were arraigned in Messina Town Court and are being held in the St. Lawrence County Jail without bail. Police said more arrests are expected as their investigation continues. The St. Lawrence County Drug Task Force and St. Lawrence County Sheriff's Office, as well as New York State Police and the Ogdensburg Police Department, assisted the Messina Village Police. The Gawinoga Medical Clinic has updated their service hours. The MCA Department of Health's Clinical Care Services, CCS sector, would like to inform the community of updated service hours for Gawinoga Medical Clinic. Effective June 1st, the Gawinoga Medical Clinic will operate from 8 a.m. to 4:30 p.m. Please take note that evening and Saturday clinic schedules will remain unchanged. If you have questions or require additional information, contact Gawinoga Medical Clinic 613-932-5808. According to a published report from the Seaway News, the City of Cornwall and the Cornwall Police Service are asking residents for help following recent acts of vandalism at the new Cornwall Youth Park and Alexander Park and the Bandshell in Lamoureux Park. The city said vandalism diverts staff from regular maintenance and improvements while sometimes forcing temporary closures of damaged areas for safety reasons. Larry Lege, supervisor of parks for the city of Cornwall, confirmed that security cameras at the Bandshell captured the incident. I can confirm that the security cameras at the Bandshell were fully operational, and we have identified the incident as having occurred during the evening of May 10th. Footage of the vandalism has been secured and is currently being processed to assist Cornwall Police Services with their investigation. Like it says, city staff moved quickly to clean and restore the damaged areas. Our Parks and Recreation team acted quickly to restore the affected areas at both the Banshell and Alexander Park, he said, treating the surfaces with specialized graffiti remover. Pressure washing and steam cleaning at both sites took approximately 11 hours combined. He added that vandalism impacts the community as a whole. Acts of vandalism like this are very disheartening, which is why maintaining our parks in good condition remains a priority. This ensures all members of the public can continue to enjoy safe, welcoming, and well-cared-for community spaces. CPS Acting Chief Chad Maxwell said police have seen an increase in vandalism and mischief in parks and public areas. The Cornwall Police Service has seen a concerning increase in acts of mischief and vandalism occurring in local parks and public spaces, said Maxwell. He added that officers will increase proactive patrols around parks during evening and overnight hours and warned that people responsible for vandalism and related offenses can expect to be charged accordingly. Police are also encouraging residents to report suspicious or unlawful activity to help hold offenders accountable and keep public spaces safe, according to a published report from the Seaway News. The Akwesasne Mohawk Board of Education would like to thank the Hogansburg Akwesasne Volunteer Fire Department for supporting the first Yeti Hahonyo run on Tuesday by donating their time and incredible drone services to cover the event. One of their DJI Neo 2 drones has gone missing, and there is a photo provided for the exact model of the missing drone. You can find it on the Akwesasne Mohawk Board of Education Facebook page. We've also shared it on Team CKON Facebook page. The code on the missing drone is HAVFDYD4. The missing drone did not have a battery inside, and the remote was not taken. The missing drone is essentially useless without these items. So they kindly ask that the drone get returned to the AMBI board office behind the Peachtree Mall as soon as possible. No questions asked. There is a mailbox outside of the main door. The drone can also be left inside of it anonymously. A reminder, the Hogansburg Akwesasne Volunteer Fire Department is a volunteer department who donated their time and resources to help cover the run to support AMBI, the students, and the community. If you have any questions or would like to arrange an anonymous drop-off of the missing drone, contact Lacey Thompson, Communications and Quality Assurance Officer, at 613-933-0409. You can also email lacey.thompson@ambi.ca. We want to get the drone back to our fire department. So parents, guardians, talk to your kids. See if they saw it yesterday. See if any of their friends said anything. Let's get that drone back. They're one of our most important resources here in the territory of the Hogansburg Akwesasne Volunteer Fire Department, and they help us with everything. So we need to get that drone back to them. So parents, guardians, please talk to your family members about this, and let's get them their drone back. American Men in Akwesasne, it's a conversation on identity, masculinity, and community. So what does it mean to be a man? How is that shaped over time and experience? You can join author Jordan Ritter Kahn for a reading and discussion of American Men, a powerful exploration of masculinity through the lives of four men, including Akwesasne Ryan King. It's happening this evening, 6 to 8 p.m. at the Yurt, 50 Hearn Farm Road, Akwesasne, New York. The event is sponsored by Akwesasne Family Wellness Program in partnership with Haudenosaunee Universe. Please be advised that the MCA Finance Department will be closed today as staff will be attending an off-site team building and training session. During this time, MCA Finance Department staff will be unavailable to respond to inquiries or process requests. Regular business operations will resume tomorrow. They appreciate your understanding and cooperation. Also, the Akwesasne Justice Department invites community members to attend an open house to learn more about how the department serves Akwesasne. Attendees will have the opportunity to meet the team, learn about the programs and services offered, and explore resources designed to support individuals and families. Tonight at Gananthaga Recreation Center, 5:30 to 7:30, the Akwesasne Justice Department programs include Justice Administration, Akwesasne Community Justice Program, Akwesasne Court, Akwesasne Representative and Advocacy Program, and Legislative Services. Don't miss out on your chance to win some great prizes. Food and refreshments will be provided. Whether you're seeking support, resources, or learning more about the important work being done within the community, everyone is welcome to attend. And taking a look at a live edition of Digital with Talent today, starts at 10:15 this morning. We're going to welcome in Andrew Cook as well as Sierra DeLorme. They'll be on the program today to talk about the upcoming cohort for the Akwesasne Fab Lab. So tune in for that. We'll tell you everything they do at the Fab Lab and share some success stories as well and learning what the Fab Lab does. So tune in for that at 10:15 this morning. CK on Wednesday to Utala about the Akwesasne Fab Lab. And turning to your local sports scene, we'll start off with the high school scores playoffs pretty much for the high school teams. So for boys and girls golf, it was Canton over Messina, 222 to 223. Ouch. Potsdam got by Madrid Wannington, 211 to 286. In boys baseball playoffs, Section 10 Class B play-in, Governor Blank Norwood Norfolk 14 to nothing. In girls softball, Section 10 Class B play-in, Ogdensburg over Potsdam 14 to 2. In girls softball, we had a doubleheader for Brushton-Mawira. They got by Northern Adirondack in both games. And for boys lacrosse, Section 10 Class C championship at SUNY Potsdam, Messina getting by Malone 14 to 3. On tap for today, we have Section 10 Boys Lacrosse, Class D semifinals for Section 10. Canton plays at Ogdensburg. Salmon River travels to Potsdam. In girls lacrosse today, we have Section 10 girls lacrosse playoffs, Section 10 Class D semifinals, Salmon River at Saranac Lake Placid. Ogdensburg visits Canton. Both of those games are also at 5 p.m. And in girls softball today, we have the Section 10 Class A semifinals. Messina plays at Governor. And in golf, it's the Section 10 boys and girls track and field. Let's talk about that. The Section 10 boys and girls track and field championships. Those will be run today and tomorrow. And again, that's for track and field. And taking a look at some of our local lacrosse teams, your Akwesasne Thunder putting their undefeated streak on the line tonight against Nepean. It'll be an 8 o'clock start time at the Ontonagoa Arena tonight. Also, we have Junior C lacrosse action. The Akwesasne Lightning Junior C lacrosse team will play host to Nepean. That'll be Thursday night, and that'll be at the Ontonagoa Arena, Cornwall Island, Akwesasne. So once again, the Thunder tonight and the Lightning tomorrow. That'll do it for news and sports to the hour. Akwesasne weather. We're looking at partly sunny conditions today. We'll see a daytime high of 75 on Fahrenheit, 24 on Celsius. Overnight tonight, partly cloudy. We'll go down to 51 Fahrenheit, 11 Celsius. On Thursday, partly sunny. We do run the risk of a chance of showers with a high reaching near 68 or 20. On Friday, showers likely, partly sunny. Other than that, 66 on Fahrenheit, 18 on Celsius for the high. And long range for Saturday, chance of showers early. Other than that, partly sunny. Highs reaching 61 on Fahrenheit, 16 on Celsius. And for Sunday, beautiful sunshine, but still kind of cool. We'll only see a high on Sunday near 68 on Fahrenheit. That's 20 on Celsius.

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0: Angyalkozva a Damsiost, van egy nagyobb tundene, unkarnom a Lodohetsztum.
1: In Memoriam, Wayne Truman Terrence, 69, of 269 McGee Road, passed away Saturday afternoon, May 23rd, at his home, with the love of his family at his side. Truman was born July 8th, 1956 in Rochester, the son of the late Raymond and Joyce Johnson Terrance. He attended schools in Rochester and at Salmon River. He also took courses at Canton ATC. On September 5th, 1975, he married the love of his life, Deborah Cook, at the Mohawk Assembly of God Church. Truman was an ironworker, working with the Local 33 in Rochester for many years, and later driving truck for local businesses throughout the Northeast region, then finally retiring from many years of dedicated security at Jacobs Tobacco. He enjoyed fishing and home gardening. His garden was a year-round endeavor, ensuring successful harvest and canning season. He took great pride in his home and all of his home improvement projects. He was also a self-taught computer programming prodigy. People were always bringing their technology to him for repairs. He loved cooking, dedicating years of trial and error for the perfect hot dog sauce. He and his wife of 50 years also loved traveling. Truman was also a strong advocate for the Democratic Party and encouraged everyone to make their voice heard by registering to vote and voting. Truman is survived by his loving wife, Debbie, his children, Wayne Terrance Jr., Emma, Carissa Terrance, Brian, and Michelle Terrance, Rocky, his grandchildren, Raylin, Corsira, Micah, Coraline, Wayne III Trunny, Taylor Quaid, Kiri Jordan, Brennan, Trent, Maddie, Sophia, Adriana, Juliana, and Declan. His great-grandchildren, Kaysen, Kehlani, Ronan, and Tripp. And his chosen daughter, Beverly Terrance, and her children, Shia, Lennox, and Maddox. He is also survived by his siblings, Rose Oaks, Jackie Papineau, Diane Terrance, Keith Terrance, Dan Estill Terrance, and Dale Laurel Jensen, and several cousins, nieces, and nephews who were loved like his own. Along with his parents, he was predeceased by a great-grandson, Rocky Shannon Terrance, his sister, Christine Rose, in infancy, his brothers, Bernie Terrance, in infancy, and Carl Terrance in 2024. Friends may call it his home, 269 McGee Road, beginning 2 p.m. Wednesday, May 27th, until the time of services on Thursday, May 28th, at 11 a.m. Arrangements under the care and guidance of Donaldson Funeral Home, Messina, where friends may share memories and offer condolences online at DonaldsonFH.com. This has been In Memoriam, as the community notes the passing of Wayne Truman Terrance. In Memoriam has been a presentation of the Donaldson Funeral Home, Messina, New York.
0: Anyama,

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0: morning, everybody. Welcome to our free space draw, brought to you by the Akwesasne Convenience Store Association. As we say, Nyawa Goa to the Akwesasne Convenience Store Association for $250 American cash that we're going to be giving away to someone who played the quickies last night for CKON Radio Bingo. So, Digani, they want Nyawa Wisk Niwasa Niga Wistage Ostuneha. $250 American cash. So, what we're going to do is let you know who is a part of the Akwesasne Convenience Store Association. And these are just a few of their members, including Mohawk Raceway, Miles Square Smoke Shop, Lil Yellow Smoke Shop 1, Lawless Tobacco, Keegan's Tobacco, Flint and Stone, also Edith May Cafe, East 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Those are just some of your Akwesasne Convenience Store Association members. So again, we've got $250 American. We asked everybody to play the quickies every week, and then you're in this supplemental draw, right? So you buy your three-card quickie pack at your favorite distributor for just $4. So $4 gets you your three quickie games on Tuesday night and also gets you a chance to win this supplemental draw, which is the free space contest brought to you by the Akwesasne Convenience Store Association. Before we draw our first number for the free space, we will let you know. Again, we have a special bingo coming up on Tuesday. We're going to pay $200 American for the quickies. Games 1 through 6 will be $1,000 American each. We're going to keep the progressive prize and also the game 8 the same as we normally do. But again, the only thing changing this Tuesday, quickies, $200 American, games 1 through 6, $1,000 American. Okay? And your progressive jackpot prize this Tuesday night, $6,750 Canadian. So what I'm going to do right now is draw your first free space. And if you have this free space, you have 9 minutes and 73 seconds to call us. And if no one calls us within that time, I'll draw another free space, okay? So that's how we're going to play it, all right? So we're shaking them up here. Shaking them up. And we are going to go with this one. All right, here we go. 1, 2, 8, 7, 6. 1, 2, 8, 7, 6. That's our first free space. Operators are standing by. If you have 1, 2, 8, 7, 6. That's our first free space. You have 9 minutes and 73 seconds to call us. Time starts now. Again, that free space, 1, 2, 8, 7, 6. 1, 2, 8, 7, 6. We'll take care of your morning menus as we say good morning and happy birthday, Leon Cook Sr. And that's with lots of love from your sisters. Got some Johnny Bullets coming your way in just a bit. So again, that free space, 1, 2, 8, 7, 6. 1, 2, 8, 7, 6. As we take a look at our morning menus, and morning menu-wise, for the Senior Center in Hogansburg, it's the birthday meal today. Anybody who celebrated a birthday in May, today is your day. We're going to celebrate you over at the Senior Center. And today, featuring turkey, mashed potatoes, green beans, roll, jello, grapes, and white cake. Activity-wise today, 9 o'clock haircuts, 11 o'clock walk with ease, 10 o'clock exercise DVD, 1 o'clock Aces movie showing, and we also have the 1 o'clock senior club meeting. So, we don't have that senior club meeting. I apologize. I was looking at the wrong date there. But again, today is your birthday meal at the seniors. So if you're going to have the meal, congregate or grab and go, then please call by 9:30. If you're not going to be home for the home delivered meal, please call and give them the heads up on that as well. That's the Senior Center in Hogansburg. All right, so for Aquasasta Mohonk Board of Education, on Wednesdays, they do breakfast for lunch. So I smell pancakes. Yes, I smell bacon, eggs, and fresh fruit as well. So that's for the three district schools for AMB. For Salmon River and Syringes Mohonk School, today it's a Philly cheese steak wrap. You can have a turkey sub with fries. Fresh carrots, ranch, and fresh fruit. So that's for Salmon River and Syringes Mohonk School. For Messina Central School District, it's homemade pizza, salad, and a roll, fruit, and milk. So that's for Messina Central. And that will do it for your morning menus. Let's take a look at today's day-days. And today's day-days, it is... Let's see here. It is Wednesday, May 27th. And today is cellophane tape day, like the scotch tape that you have to buy every Christmas, right? I guess that would be their big heyday for Christmas and those types of celebrations. But probably that, I would imagine, the best selling time of the year for the tape makers would be December, right? It's also National Grape Popsicle Day, National Gray Day, also National Senior Health and Fitness Day. That's awesome. Nothing to Fear Day, Old Time Player Piano Day, Sunscreen Protection Day. So those are today's day-days. Right now, we're going to check our forecast for our friends at Twin Leaf Stores. 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
0: Looking at partly sunny conditions for the day. 75 on Fahrenheit, 24 on Celsius. Overnight tonight, partly cloudy. We'll go down to 51 or 11. On Thursday, partly sunny, chance of showers. High reaching 68 on Fahrenheit, 20 on Celsius. Friday brings showers, partly sunny conditions later in the day. And we'll see a high near 66 on Fahrenheit, 18 on Celsius. That's for your Friday.

right, sports shorts. Let's get to that after we check our temperature. Current temperature outside of CKON Studios. We're looking at 17 on Celsius, 62 on Fahrenheit. And sports shorts-wise, we'll start off with hockey, NHL. One team is sitting there waiting now to play in the Stanley Cup Final Championship Series. Thank you, my dear. Looking at our score from last night, we're looking at the Vegas Golden Knights. They swept the best team in hockey for the regular season, the President's Trophy winners, Colorado Avalanche. Gone. Everybody picked them to win the Stanley Cup. So now what? So Vegas fans are happy. Who's a Vegas fan out there? I know Peggy is. Peggy's a Vegas girl. Lots of Golden Knights fans out there for sure. And they are happy today. So final score from last night, I think it was low scoring, right? 2-1. So the Golden Knights beat the Avalanche 2-1 in Vegas to punch their ticket to the Stanley Cup Final. So they're awaiting the winner of the Carolina-Montreal series. So again, the West final going the way of the Vegas Golden Knights. They swept the Colorado Avalanche 4-0. On tap for tonight, it's the pivotal game 4, right? So if the Canadians win, it's a brand new series. If the Hurricanes win, it's like, oh my God, backs against the wall, right? Someone stole the laces to your skates. Uh-oh. So we'll see. Carolina Hurricanes visit the Bell Center tonight. The Bell Center hasn't been very nice to the Canadians. Through the playoffs, it seems they win all their big ones away. So Montreal Canadiens hosting the Hurricanes tonight at the Bell Center. Taking a look at the series itself, Carolina leads that series 2-1. In the NBA playoffs, we have the Oklahoma City Thunder. They beat the Spurs 127-114. OKC leads that series 3-2. Nothing tonight in the NBA. WNBA for the ladies. Mercury at the Liberty. Tempo visit the Sky. Dream at the Lynx, rather. The Fire hosting the Sun, and the Mystics will visit the Storm. That's WNBA. And in Major League Baseball, the Nationals doubled up the Guardians 6-3. Also, looking at the Orioles beating the Rays on a score of 6-1. Atlanta got by the Red Sox 7-6. Blue Jays nailed the Marlins 8-1. Also, the Reds over the Mets big time 7-2. Looking at the Yankees, hammer time against the Royals. They downed Kansas City 15-1. Ouch. Rangers over the Astros 10-7. Also looking at the Dodgers beating the Rockies easily 15-6. So that's for the Major League Baseball side of things. Let me see here. Kansas City's Travis Kelce joining the Guardians ownership group. So putting his toe in the water for baseball. So we'll see how that goes. Let me see. Anything else that we saw? Oh, jeepers. Somebody says Avalanche ran into a buzz saw in Vegas. Oh, oh no. I think that's about it for sports shorts. So we're good there. 97.3 CKON from the heart of Aquasusne.

That means we have a winner. Winner, Kanye. 120. Who's the lucky lady? We're going to say congratulations to Madeline McMillan. Congratulations to you, Madeline. You've got yourself $250 American cash. 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So there you have it. Thank you very much. We'd like to again congratulate Madeline McMillan, and she hails from the Apple Hill area. Thank you so much. We have a lot of bingo players out in that area. 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So Madeline told us she bought her lucky cards. Looks like Express Gas. 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Go see the friendly folks for your convenience store items. You're into lottery tickets or pull tabs, anything like that, they can hook you up over at Express Gas. They've got it all for you. So looking forward to another fantastic winner as we congratulate Madeline McMillan of Apple Hill, Ontario. We're playing CKON Radio Bingo, and she is our winner today. Again, we encourage everybody to play the quickies. The quickies, very worth your while. Just $4. You get three quickie cards. You get a blue one, an orange one, and a green one. So that gets you into the three quickie games. So we have three quickie games that we kick off Radio Bingo with right at 7 o'clock. We start playing our bingo rules at 6:45-ish, and then the first ball flies for the first quickie game right at 7 o'clock. So we have stuck true to that, and a lot of people enjoy that. Radio Bingo, it doesn't take long. It's a nice amount of time for you to be able to hang out with your loved ones if you do the bingo deal. I know Grandma Penny was back in the camper, and they were all hanging out playing CKON Radio Bingo. So good morning to Grandma Penny. We appreciate that, and we hope that everybody had fun with it. Fantastic family, and we love you guys. So thank you so much for playing CKON Radio Bingo. Also, I saw a picture of Lynette, her mom, and of course, Cully is their good luck charm. He's like their Buddha, right? But they're awesome as well. Thank you again for CKON Radio Bingo and playing every Tuesday night. The Bingo Bees connected last night as well, and I believe we hit one of the Bingo Babes. They play every week as well, so it's great to see longtime players and congratulating them when they win. That's the best feeling ever. So thank you so much to everybody for playing Radio Bingo. So don't forget, this Tuesday is special bingo. The only thing special about it, the only thing we're changing, which is Wicked Ace, for the special bingo this Tuesday, June 2nd. Quickies, $200 American. Games 1 through 6, $1,000 American each. And we're going to keep the jackpot the way we always do it. Progressive jackpot, $6,750 Canadian and five numbers or less. We'll also play Game 8 the regular way this Tuesday night as well. All right, so that's what's going on. CKON Radio Bingo. Again, our latest winner is Madeline McMillan, the winner of the Free Space Contest, proudly brought to you by the Akwesasne Convenience Store Association. We've got your birthday club draw coming up next hour, so get those birthdays in. Right now, I have a birthday wish for Leon Cook Sr., and that comes from your sisters. They wanted Johnny Bullets in the birthday song right here on 97.3 CKON.

0: Sleepless in a Hotel Room. Another number one under his belt on that one. 97.3 CKON. Get Up and Go Morning Show. We'd like to remind you about the fact that today is the deadline to request an absentee ballot for those of you that want to participate in the Seabridge's Mohawk Tribal election, which is going to be coming up on June 6th. It'll be a Saturday, so a week from this Saturday will be the election. Wow, time flew by for sure. So make sure that if you would like to participate, you know today is the last day to request an absentee ballot. You have to put your request in by 12 noon today. Contact the Seabridge's Mohawk Tribal Clerk. So again, that is in preparation for the Seabridge's Mohawk Tribal election happening on June 6th.
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1: In the surrounding communities, I'm Reen Cook reporting from the CKON News Center. The Syringes Mohawk Tribe Solid Waste Program has extended the spring cleanup for 2 more weeks. If you haven't used your vouchers yet, you have until June 13th to use them. If you haven't picked up your voucher yet, you can pick it up at the transfer station, 179 County Route 43, Monday through Saturday, 7 a.m. to 2:45 p.m., and help them clean up the community. Again, that is the Syringes Mohawk Tribe Solid Waste Program, extending the tribe's spring cleanup process for 2 more weeks. The Elders Benefit Group will be holding a meeting tonight from 6 to 8 p.m. It'll be at the Akwesasne Housing Authority Training Center, 378 State Route 37, Akwesasne. Organizers would like those 62 years of age and older, as well as those 68 years of age and older, especially to attend. They ask you to please come and share your ideas. The Syringes Mohawk Tribe's Office of Boards and Commissions deadline to request absentee ballots is today by 12 noon. To request yours, call the Tribal Clerk's Office, 518-358-2272. Again, that deadline is today at noon for the absentee ballot request. Two men from New York City have been arrested on drug charges after police searched a Messina apartment. Village police charged Kareem Williams, 33, and Jamal Dingle, 27, with felony counts of criminal possession of a controlled substance. They also face a misdemeanor count of criminal possession of drug paraphernalia. Village police said the suspects were arrested during a search of an apartment at 87 Water Street on Monday. According to court documents, Williams and Dingle possessed 4.64 ounces of cocaine, packaging material, and an electronic scale. The men were arraigned in Messina Town Court and are being held in the St. Lawrence County Jail without bail. Police said more arrests are expected as their investigation continues. The St. Lawrence County Drug Task Force and St. Lawrence County Sheriff's Office, as well as New York State Police and the Ogdensburg Police Department, assisted the Messina Village Police. The Gawanoga Medical Clinic has updated their service hours. The MCGA Department of Health's Clinical Care Services, CCS sector, would like to inform the community of updated service hours for Gawanoga Medical Clinic. Effective June 1st, the Gawanoga Medical Clinic will operate from 8 a.m. to 4:30 p.m. Please take note that evening and Saturday clinic schedules will remain unchanged. If you have questions or require additional information, contact Gawanoga Medical Clinic 613-932-5808. According to a published report from the Seaway News, the City of Cornwall and the Cornwall Police Service are asking residents for help following recent acts of vandalism at the new Cornwall Youth Park and Alexander Park and the Bandshell in Lamoureux Park. The city said vandalism diverts staff from regular maintenance and improvements while sometimes forcing temporary closures of damaged areas for safety reasons. Larry Lege, supervisor of parks for the city of Cornwall, confirmed that security cameras at the Bandshell captured the incident. I can confirm that the security cameras at the Bandshell were fully operational, and we have identified the incident as having occurred during the evening of May 10th. Footage of the vandalism has been secured and is currently being processed to assist Cornwall Police Services with their investigation. station. Lega says city staff moved quickly to clean and restore the damaged areas. Our Parks and Recreation team acted quickly to restore the affected areas at both the Banshell and Alexander Park, he said, treating the surfaces with specialized graffiti remover. Pressure washing and steam cleaning at both sites took approximately 11 hours combined. He added that vandalism impacts the community as a whole. Acts of vandalism like this are very disheartening, which is why maintaining our parks in good condition remains a priority. This ensures all members of the public can continue to enjoy safe, welcoming, and well-cared-for community spaces. CPS Acting Chief Chad Maxwell said police have seen an increase in vandalism and mischief in parks and public areas. The Cornwall Police Service has seen a concerning increase in acts of mischief and vandalism occurring in local parks and public spaces, said Maxwell. He added that officers will increase proactive patrols around parks during evening and overnight hours and warned that people responsible for vandalism and related offenses can expect to be charged accordingly. Police are also encouraging residents to report suspicious or unlawful activity to help hold offenders accountable and keep public spaces safe, according to a published report from the Seaway News. The Akwesasne Mohawk Board of Education would like to thank the Hogansburg Akwesasne Volunteer Fire Department for supporting the first Yeti Hahonyo run on Tuesday by donating their time and incredible drone services to cover the event. One of their DJI Neo 2 drones has gone missing. And there is a photo provided for the exact model of the missing drone. You can find it on the Akwesasne Mohawk Board of Education Facebook page. We've also shared it on Team CKON Facebook page. The code on the missing drone is HAVFDYD4. The missing drone did not have a battery inside, and the remote was not taken. The missing drone is essentially useless without these items. So they kindly ask that the drone get returned to the AMBI board office behind the Peachtree Mall as soon as possible. No questions asked. There is a mailbox outside of the main door. The drone can also be left inside of it anonymously. A reminder, the Hogansburg Akwesasne Volunteer Fire Department is a volunteer department who donated their time and resources to help cover the run to support AMBI, the students, and the community. If you have any questions or would like to arrange an anonymous drop-off of the missing drone, contact Lacey Thompson, Communications and Quality Assurance Officer, at 613-933-0409. You can also email lacey.thompson@ambi.ca. We want to get the drone back to our fire department. So parents, guardians, talk to your kids. See if they saw it yesterday. See if any of their friends said anything. Let's get that drone back. They're one of our most important resources here in the territory of the Hogansburg Akwesasne Volunteer Fire Department, and they help us with everything. So we need to get that drone back to them. So parents, guardians, please talk to your family members about this, and let's get them their drone back. American Men in Akwesasne, it's a conversation on identity, masculinity, and community. So what does it mean to be a man? How is that shaped over time and experience? You can join author Jordan Ritter Kahn for a reading and discussion of American Men, a powerful exploration of masculinity through the lives of four men, including Akwesasne Ryan King. It's happening this evening, 6 to 8 p.m. at the Yurt, 50 Hearn Farm Road, Akwesasne, New York. The event is sponsored by Akwesasne Family Wellness Program in partnership with Haudenosaunee Universe. Please be advised that the MCA Finance Department will be closed today as staff will be attending an off-site team building and training session. During this time, MCA Finance Department staff will be unavailable to respond to inquiries or process requests. Regular business operations will resume tomorrow. They appreciate your understanding and cooperation. Also, the Akwesasne Justice Department invites community members to attend an open house to learn more about how the department serves Akwesasne. Attendees will have the opportunity to meet the team, learn about the programs and services offered, and explore resources designed to support individuals and families. Tonight at Gananthaga Recreation Center, 5:30 to 7:30, the Akwesasne Justice Department programs include Justice Administration, Akwesasne Community Justice Program, Akwesasne Court, Akwesasne Representative and Advocacy Program, and Legislative Services. Don't miss out on your chance to win some great prizes. Food and refreshments will be provided. Whether you're seeking support, resources, or learning more about the important work being done within the community, everyone is welcome to attend. And taking a look at a live edition of Did With Talent today, starts at 10:15 this morning. We're going to welcome in Andrew Cook as well as Sierra DeLorme. They'll be on the program today to talk about the upcoming cohort for the Akwesasne Fab Lab. So tune in for that. We'll tell you everything they do at the Fab Lab and share some success stories as well and learning what the Fab Lab does. So tune in for that at 10:15 this morning. Seek out Wednesday to Utala about the Akwesasne Fab Lab. And turning to local sports scene, we'll start off with the high school scores playoffs pretty much for the high school teams. So for boys and girls golf, it was Canton over Messina, 222 to 223. Ouch. Potsdam got by Mendred Warrington, 211 to 286. In boys baseball playoffs, Section 10 Class B play-in, Governor Blank Norwood Norfolk, 14 to nothing. In girls softball, Section 10 Class B play-in, Ogdensburg over Potsdam, 14-2. In girls softball, we had a doubleheader for Brushton-Mowira. They got by Northern Adirondack in both games. And for boys lacrosse, Section 10 Class C championship at SUNY Potsdam, Messina getting by Malone, 14-3. On tap for today, we have Section 10 boys lacrosse, Class D semifinals for Section 10. Canton plays at Ogdensburg. Salmon River travels to Potsdam. In girls lacrosse today, we have Section 10 girls lacrosse playoffs. Section 10 Class D semifinals. Salmon River at Saranac Lake Placid. Ogdensburg visits Canton. Both of those games are also at 5 p.m. And in girls softball today, we have the Section 10 Class A semifinals. Messina plays at Governor. And in golf, it's the Section 10 boys and girls track and field. Let's talk about that. The Section 10 boys and girls track and field championships. Those will be run today and tomorrow. And again, that's for track and field. And taking a look at some of our local lacrosse teams, your Akwesasne Thunder putting their undefeated streak on the line tonight against Nepean. It'll be an 8 o'clock start time at the Otnumalagoa Arena tonight. Also, we have Junior C lacrosse action. The Akwesasne Lightning Junior C lacrosse team will play host to Nepean. That'll be Thursday night, and that'll be at the Otnumalagoa Arena, Cornwall Island, Akwesasne. So once again, the Thunder tonight and the Lightning tomorrow. That'll do it for news and sports to the hour. Akwesasne weather. We're looking at partly sunny conditions today. We'll see a daytime high of 75 on Fahrenheit, 24 on Celsius. Overnight tonight, partly cloudy. We'll go down to 51 Fahrenheit, 11 Celsius. On Thursday, partly sunny. We do run the risk of a chance of showers with a high reaching near 68 or 20. On Friday, showers likely, partly sunny. Other than that, 66 on Fahrenheit, 18 on Celsius for the high. And long range for Saturday, chance of showers early. Other than that, partly sunny. Highs reaching 61 on Fahrenheit, 16 on Celsius. And for Sunday, beautiful sunshine, but still kind of cool. We'll only see a high on Sunday near 68 on Fahrenheit. That's 20 on Celsius.

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0: Kan jag också vara dansjust? 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
1: In memoriam, Scott Wayne Ackerman, age 54, passed away Tuesday evening, May 19th, at the Canton Potsdam Hospital, surrounded by the love of his family. Like a bright star in a galaxy far away, Scott's spirit, humor, and love for those closest to him will forever remain a guiding force in the hearts of all who knew him. Scott was born on May 23rd, 1971, in Messina, the son of Jean and Bonnie Robertson Ackerman. He was a 1990 graduate of Messina Central High School, and for over 23 years was employed by the Akwesasne Mohawk Casino as a slot technician. Scott truly enjoyed the simple things in life, whether it was bowling, showing off his skills with his shades down, playing video games, or sitting back and enjoying a good thunderstorm. He found joy in the everyday moments. A devoted Star Wars fan, Scott embraced the adventure, loyalty, and humor of the legendary saga, and proudly shared that passion with family and friends. Of all the treasures in his universe, the time he spent with his family meant the most to him. Treasured memories will forever remain in the hearts of his parents, Jean and Bonnie Ackerman of Messina. His children, Marley Ballinger, and her companion, Aaron Miller, of Whitehall, Arkansas, Riley Ackerman and his companion, Hannah Deemer and Sierra Ackerman, and a son-in-law, Samuel Westburn, both of Messina, and his chosen son, Joseph Curran, of Norwood. He's also survived by two grandchildren, Asher Scott Ackerman and Liam Francis Miller. Also surviving are his brother, Daniel, and his wife, Angela Ackerman of Watertown, two nieces, Kylie and her husband Brad Heath of Teresa, and Deanna and Chris Haley of Midland, North Carolina, along with many aunts, uncles, cousins, and friends throughout the North Country. Scott had a tremendous love and passion for animals. In his honor, donations may be made to one's local humane society. A time of visitation will be held on Thursday, May 28th, from 11 a.m. to 12:45 at the Emmanuel Congregational Church, 39 West Orvis Street, Messina. Funeral services will commence at 1 p.m. Burial will immediately follow in Pine Grove Cemetery, Norfolk Extension. Though his journey in this world has ended, Scott's memory will live on with the strength of the Force in the hearts of those who loved him most. Condolences and memories may be shared at flintfuneralhomeny.com. This has been In Memoriam, as the community knows the passing of Scott Wayne Ackerman. In Memoriam has been a presentation of the Donaldson Funeral Home, Messina, New York.
0: Nyama, chimsuwa dahung sa dade.

0: Billy Currington. Phyllis, drink your water, my friend. 97.3 CKO and birthday wishes for Leon Cook Jr. Happy birthday, Leon Cook Jr., and that's coming from Honeybee. I also have a happy 59th anniversary going out to Artie, and that's with lots of love from your wife, Nancy. She wants you to have the best birthday ever. We'll be back with more great music after these.
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0: Thank you so much, Joshua Ace, Patriot Paving. Good morning, everyone. 97.3 CKLN. Want to remind everybody, have some good news. Yes, some good news. It's always good to have good news. And Generations Park. Yes, Generations Park. Let me make sure I've got that. Oh, there it is. Generations Park is now open. So we've had this paving project that's been happening at Generations Park, and it's been completed, and all areas of the park are now open. Shout out and yawa to the OEMS department, also SR&T Facilities Planning and Infrastructure, as well as SK Paving for this amazing work. The restrooms by the playground will be open daily until 8 p.m. The main field lights at Generations will be on until 10 p.m. daily. The box lights are being repaired at this time, but will be on until 10 p.m. once the repairs are complete. The amphitheater restrooms are open. The volleyball nets will go up as soon as we till the sand. And bases have been placed on the baseball, softball, kickball diamond on the walking trail. Now we'll go for your patience, and we hope you enjoy the park update. So that's awesome. So please tell your family and friends, community members, visitors to the Territory Generations Park is ready to rock and roll. They are good to go. Excellent job to everybody. And of course, we thank everyone for their patience. No one wants to be without the amenities that we're used to here in Akwesasne, especially through Generations Park. Got to get out there, enjoy the park, enjoy the short amount of time that we have up here in the North Country for the nice warm weather in order to be outside and do our favorite outdoor activities. Right now, we're going to do one of our favorite indoor activities, and we're going to do it courtesy of our friends at BGR Power Inc. We've got your morning horoscopes.
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0: Awesome. Let's get to those morning horoscopes. We're going to start things off with our friends who are fellow Libras. Any change you make to yourself will also change the situation. So today, the point is not to find a better situation. That will naturally emerge from the better you're bringing to it, Libra. For Scorpio, the silence doesn't need to be filled. It's not dead space. It's just space. Vibrating with possibility. Leave room for potential and trust that others could see it too. You'll be delighted by what strolls in on its own accord, Scorpio. For Sagittarius, you're a master of diplomacy, which comes easily to you because you can see where people are coming from. Some have been misinformed and may be receptive to learning as you approach with deep respect, Sagittarius. Capricorn, it seems life's demands make it harder to develop the habits, disciplines, dynamics, and interests you desire. Maybe so, but even one small change will lighten the whole load. Start small and take heart. This is doable, Capricorn. For Aquarius, some people lead with the question, "What's in it for me?" It doesn't benefit you to serve or entertain everyone from the get-go. Ease into learning people. It will save you from the work of dancing for an unappreciative audience, Aquarius. For Pisces, those focused exclusively on self-benefit are a liability to your work, mood, and wider social network. Today, pay attention to how you feel in someone's presence, also in their absence. Which is more energizing, Pisces? For Aries, there's a tedious bit of work to be done and a knotty problem to solve. But none of it seems so bad because you've a song in your heart and a very intriguing project or a person to spend time with later, Aries. For Taurus, you've done hard things before, so you know you can. You're not afraid to get in there and get it done if that's what's needed. But the assessment stage is key. You won't skip it, Taurus. For Gemini, it's a day for dreaming. If you can build it in your head, you can, in time, make it real in your world. The more energy, creativity, and specific means that you put into the vision, the happier you'll be living it. So again, that sentence, the more energy, creativity, and specific means you put into the vision, the happier you'll be living it, Gemini. I apologize for that. That word gets me every time. For Cancer, there's a kind of pride that comes from being good for your word. And then there's another kind of pride, puffed up and trying to look important to cover insecurity. Know the difference and you'll know who's trustworthy, Cancer. For Leo, when you can explain something in plain language, you really understand it. If you can't, that's something to refine. You'll love the satisfaction that comes with having deep and thorough knowledge on a topic and being able to prove that, Leo. For Virgo, it's good to get excited about what you want without worrying about the price tag right away. Life imposes limits. Why start imposing them in the imagination phase? Be free. Think wildly. And unreasonably, that's for Virgo. And for the birthday person today, good morning and happy birthday to our May 27th babies. It's your year of the heavenly download when answers seem to stream to you from the divine. Full ideas and plans, directions you can apply immediately to supersede the situation. Rising above becomes your specialty. More highlights, a close relationship becomes even more magical through shared adventure. You'll invest well and reinvest for future benefit. Travel over water. Capricorn and Sagittarius adore you, birthday person. Your lucky numbers are 5, 2, 22, 20, and 50. So that's Whisk, Degany, Dewasa Degany, Dewasa, Dana Whisk Nawasa. So all fives and twos in that one. So again, that's 5, 2, 22, 20, and 50. Wow. All right, so 97.3 CKOM from the heart of Akwesaste. We've got a happy 59th anniversary wish for my parents, Artie and Nancy Jacobs. It comes from Mary and Ben. Also, Trent and JC, Tisha and Warren, Tia and Quade, and Tori and Mac, and all the grandkids. We want to wish you all the best and many more years to come together. So happy 59th anniversary for parents Artie and Nancy Jacobs. We'll do George. We'll do Lacey. It's called Size 7 Round. Happy anniversary.

0: That's Keith Whitley on 97.3 CKON. His voice just one of a kind for sure. The late, great 97.3 CKON Radio Bingo. Oh, yeah. This coming Tuesday, we're featuring $200 for the Quickie Games, American. And we're featuring $1,000 for games 1 through 6. That's $1,000 each for those six games in American cash. How crazy is that? So, we're going to look forward to hanging out with you on Tuesday for CKON Radio Bingo. Our free space went out, first number out of the bucket. So, congratulations to our latest winner. And again, thank you so much to the Akwesasne Convenience Store Association. We're going to come back with things that make you go wet. It's proudly brought to you by True Cut Lawn Care.
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3: 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Danny James, who was also featured in Rolling Stones magazine. 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Wrestlers Pack Indestructibles will be there from Lake Placid, entertaining mid-shows. Don't miss out on all the action. This Afterlife Festival will be the bomb. Must be 18 years or older to enter. IDs will be checked at the entrance.

Ben Bright. Tickets also sold at Truck Stop Number 9, Highly Elevated, Dollar General, Fort Covington, and Kenny Drugstore, Messina, New York. 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For more information, check them out.

0: Life program. The Afterlife Festival 2026 with Chris Webby and Lil D. Don't miss it. 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Major sponsors are Maverick Science Cornwall, Elite Visuals Media, and Smith Lumber for Covington, New York, and Highly Elevated Hogansburg, New York.
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2: 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A lucky bingo player who played the blue quickie cards from last night's radio bingo will have a chance to win $250 American cash. Degani de wat nyawa, wiskni wasani got wistage, ostu neha. Courtesy of the Akwesasne Convenience Store Association. All you have to do is hang on to your blue quickie card and listen for the free space number. If you have the matching number, you have 9 minutes and 73 seconds to call us to claim your cash. We will call out free space numbers until we get a winner or up to 25 free space numbers, whatever comes first. If we do not get a winner, the cash will roll over and be added to next week's cash. 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

0: morning. Yes, good morning, everybody, and welcome to the Birthday Club Draw. Thank you so much for your patience. Looking at Birthday Club Draw, brought to you by Flowers Cornwall, Edith May Cafe, also Bear's Den, and our friends at Chai's Place. So thank you very much to all four businesses for sponsoring the CKLN Birthday Club Draw. We sure do appreciate that. So we're going to shake them up here and say good morning and happy birthday. Going out to Leon Cook. Yes, Leon Cook, you are our finalist and Aquazaste Celebrity of the Day. So I need somebody that phoned in for Leon Cook to be sure to tune in on Friday. And Friday, you'll have a chance to take care of the prizes if Leon were the winner. So because Leon is our Aquazaste Celebrity of the Day, then Leon goes into the draw on Friday to win a floral arrangement from Flowers Cornwall, 1325 Pitt Street. Reminder, if you do win the prize on Friday, Leon, you have to pick it up by closing on Friday or else it disappears. Flowers Cornwall, 1325 Pitt Street. And we also have gift cards from Edith May Cafe, Bear's Den, and Shy's Place, part of that prize package. Those gift cards will be picked up here at the radio station, okay? So good luck in that draw. Leon Cook, you are our finalist and Aquazaste Celebrity of the Day. So what we need to do right now is quickly check out some celebrity birthdays, and we'll do that with our friend Buck Wild. How are you today, Buck?
1: Good morning, Rian. How you doing today?
0: I'm doing well. What do you have for us birthday celebrity-wise? We've got I'm going to run through things to make you go wet real quick before Dido Atala. But right now, I will do the birthday club draw with you.
1: Okay.
0: So, again, Leon Cook is our Aquazaste Celebrity of the Day. Who do you have for Hollywood people or music people or sports people, drama, theater? Who do you got for us?
1: Well, celebrating with Leon today, I have Lily Rose Depp. She's a movie actress, famous as the daughter and oldest child of film actor Johnny Depp and singer Vanessa Paradis.
0: Nice.
1: And she went on to be also become an actor as well, appearing with her father in the 2000 film features Yoga Horses, I think is what it is right here. Yep, film Yoga Horses. And as one of the leads in The King, the film The King that came out in 2019.
0: Nice.
1: She was born 1 year into her parents' relationship. So there you go right there. So she celebrates today. A lot of younger people today. We have, of course, all the TikTok stars and all that and whatnot. But we have this right here. Chris Colfer. He is 36 today. He is a TV actor, gained fame as Glee's openly gay Kurt Hummel, a role for which he won the Golden Globe Award for Best Supporting Actor in 2011. He's also the author behind the story Land of Story series.
0: Nice.
1: So he's got that going on for him.
0: Okay.
1: Now, before he got in big on it at Clove East High School, that's where he came from, he donated, he dominated speech and debate championships. Actively contributed to Drama Club and several others as the editor of his school's literary magazine. So he did that while in school.
0: Okay.
1: That's a good one right there.
0: I like that.
1: Mm-hmm. And then we have. Here we go right here. There we go. Good.
0: All right.
1: Yes, but my goodness. Here we go. All right. And then this right here. Now, this guy is big. I'm going to give this one to YouTube. I don't usually do YouTubes, but this guy's all over the place. This guy, Blippi.
0: Okay. Oh, yeah.
1: He was
0: in Malone, right?
1: Yes.
0: His
1: that's right.
0: Blippi's helper.
1: That's right. He is 38 today, Blippi.
0: Awesome.
1: His real name is Stephen John, is the mind behind the children's educational YouTube channel, Blippi.
0: Yeah.
1: His embodiment of the character under the same name has earned him more than 27 million subscribers. He has become best known for teaching kids everything from the alphabet to nursery rhymes.
0: Nice.
1: His signature look has included a blue shirt, orange suspenders, and an orange hat.
0: Excellent.
1: So Blippi made the list.
0: I love the name Blippi.
1: Yeah.
0: Whoever came up with that is a genius. Blippi.
1: And like I said, I'm not really big on getting the YouTube stars, but this guy, I'm going to give him some props because, like I said, he was in Malone. He's been close by.
0: That's ace. Okay.
1: Yeah, and that's kind of like what I got. Seriously, that's what I have. Oh, here we go. No, wait a minute. Christopher Lee. Okay. He passed away in 2015. Movie actor. This guy has been in everything under the sun. He did a lot of the vampire movies and stuff like that, Christopher Lee. He became known for playing Count Dooku in the Star Wars and Saruman in Lord of the Rings. Now, earlier in his career, he portrayed Count Dracula in Hammer Horror Films. That's what he did right there.
0: There you go.
1: And, of course, one of these British actors.
0: Yeah.
1: You know, I don't know if you ever noticed, but whenever, like, especially with the Star Wars series.
0: Yeah.
1: All the bad guys, the Empire and all this stuff, they're always British. I have no idea why they're always British. They're all British. Like, we're going to take out the rebels and have some tea.
0: Oh, my God. There you go.
1: So there you go right there. There's a few right there for Leon.
0: All right. On my side, I have singer Bruce Coburn. He's 81. Also, singer, is it Susie Sue of Susie and the Banshees, 69.
1: I think you're right, yep.
0: Comedian Adam Carolla is 62. And Willis from Different Strokes. Actor Todd Bridges is 61. He played one of the kids in, like, one of the neighbor kids for the Waltons.
1: He was on there
0: for a little bit. Yeah, another one that's on there right now, towards the later, the last two seasons of the show, because we're to the second to last season. So starting to get freaked out a little bit. Separation anxiety, right? But, yeah, he's on there. And the other one is the Eight is Enough guy.
1: Eight is Enough
0: kid that's on there as well. He's staying with the Waltons. He's one of their cousins.
1: Oh, no kidding.
0: So that's
1: kinda
0: neat.
1: That Eight is Enough.
0: Yep. So he's,
1: Nicholas.
0: He's a little cutie. It might have been Nicholas.
1: Seriously.
0: Might have been. He's got the raspy voice.
1: Yeah, he's a little. He was the youngest one of Eight is Enough.
0: It might be him.
1: He had that mushroom haircut.
0: Yeah.
1: Darth Vader helmet. Yeah.
0: Where it looks real thick.
1: Yep.
0: Tina and Tim had those when we were little. The little mushroom cuts. And here's me with the spiked hair, right?
1: Like mushrooms or burdocks on
0: the
1: scene.
0: There we go. Perfect. All right, so that'll do it for your birthday club draw. Once again, Leon Cook is our finalist and Aquasaste Celebrity of the Day. 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

0: things that make you go, where?
1: Where?
0: Morning, everybody. Welcome to Things That Make You Go Where?
1: Where?
2: Where?
1: Where?
0: Where?
1: Where?
0: Hey, there we go. Things That Make You Go Where? 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Matt, Billy, and Brandon are also there as well. So thank you so much, True Cut Lawn Care. We'll start things off with crabs. Yes, are you a crab eater? Crab legs, crab meat. Crabs have two different claws. One serving as a larger crusher claw for breaking prey. And then the other is a smaller cutter claw for tearing food. I didn't know that. I don't do the crab legs, the Alaskan things there. Big, long, pointy things. They look sharp, and I wouldn't be able to pull out anything. Everything inside the crab leg would end up on my shirt. That's how it rolls with me. So crabs have two different claws. Also, this is kind of neat. I don't think I've ever seen this. And I hope that I don't butcher the name. Ready? Porphyrophobia. Porphyrophobia. What is that? It is the irrational fear of the color purple. People with it may feel panic or anxiety at the sight of purple and avoid objects or places where the purple color appears. Wow. Cornish belief that buying a new broom in May brings bad luck. And an old British superstition warns against washing blankets during the month. So how suspicious are you? How superstitious are you? Bounty hunting. We were talking about Malone earlier with Blippi coming to town. You know who else came to town? Malone, New York. Dog the Bounty Hunter back in the day when the prisoners had escaped from Dannemora, right? So Dog the Bounty Hunter was up there in Malone. And bounty hunting actually is legal in most parts of the United States. And in some states, bounty hunters can even enter private property to arrest without a warrant or permission. Wow. Looking at glass. Glass is made mainly from sand, it says here. To produce it, sand is mixed with lime and soda ash and then heated to a very high temperature until it melts. When the liquid cools, it hardens into glass. And one more for you, and I didn't preface anything before I started Things That Make You Go Wet, but I always tell you, you know, when I do it solo, these could have already been done before. These could be true, they could not be true, they could be almost true, whatever the case may be. So take from it what you will. And again, things that make you go west. So just some cool things. And then back on January 10th, 1992, a shipping crate containing 28,000 rubber duckies and bath toys fell into the Pacific. And they washed up around the world for the next 20 years. How crazy is that? So the shipping crate went overboard January 10th, 1992. That'll do it for Things That Make You Go Wet right here on 97.3 CKON. 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We're going to jump into your community calendar real quickly, and then my guests are ready to go. Andrew is here at attention. Sierra is here at attention. 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
2: 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Families in Motion would like you to join them at the Sny Rec for a free meal this Saturday, May 30th, from 11 a.m. to 3 p.m., with lunch being served from noon to 1 p.m. The pantry will be open for free hygiene products, as well as games, prizes, and family activities. The Gowanoga Recreation and Tri-District Elders present Adult Game Day Extravaganza, Saturday, May 30th. 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You must be 18. 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
0: Sagawakwasastan and the surrounding communities. My name is Reen Cook, and we are welcoming you to a live edition of CKON Wednesday to Wetala. The original air day of the program live is Wednesday, May 27th, 2026. A reminder, views and opinions expressed by our guests and our callers during Wetala, not necessarily those of 97.3 CKON Wen or the Aquasaste Communication Society. Phone lines are open if you have any questions about today's topic. 518-358-3427, 613-575-2101. And we have two guests joining us today, and this is amazing. We're already to our seventh edition of this particular initiative here in Aquasaste. So we're talking about Aquasaste Fab Lab. And Aquasaste Fab Lab, they've had a lot of students go through. We're going to talk about the success of Aquasaste Fab Lab, how things got started. We'll put the call out for students and also internship partners, which is always nice to hear about, the goals of the Fab Lab and more. So to talk to us about it, we welcome back to the airwaves Andrew Cook, who is our Fab Lab coordinator, as well as Sierra Delorme. She is an instructor. And when you see Andrew and Sierra together, they make magic. And they're great leaders for their team at Aquasaste Fab Lab. And we appreciate all of their dedication to the program and keeping it running, up and running, and keeping the students that attend interested, setting the goals and achieving those each and every time. So we at CKON have also got some promotional items from the Aquasaste Fab Lab. So we really appreciate that. Another person that we know had ordered a ton of mugs from them as well. So again, getting those promotional items is always great. So we appreciate the hard work, as we mentioned, of Aquasaste Fab Lab. And you know how I am. Buy local. We try our very hardest each and every time to do that. All right. So with that, we are going to welcome Andrew Cook and Sierra Delorme. Good morning and welcome.
4: Good morning. Thank you.
0: All right, so we appreciate both of you being here, as we mentioned. And you two always look like you're having fun at the Fab Lab. So we could even dub it the Fun Lab. But in this case, we'll use the proper name. So, Andrew, you're the Fab Lab coordinator. Is that something that you started from the beginning, or is this a role that you stepped into and took over after a few times with the cohort? Or did you start as the Fab Lab coordinator?
4: No, I was actually the part of the first class I ever did of the Fab Lab.
0: Nice.
4: So I was a student, and then I moved on immediately after that to be an assistant instructor. And then by the time the fourth cohort came around, the program was sort of more or less handed over to Yohahio, and they asked me to step in for the position of the coordinator.
0: Excellent. So Andrew Cook, Fab Lab coordinator, as we mentioned. Sierra Delorme, you're an instructor. How are you, Sierra?
5: Hi, Reen. Good morning.
0: How it's always a pleasure to be able to talk with you, Sierra. And again, welcoming smile, very knowledgeable. You two work very well together. So Sierra Delorme, how did you get into the instructor role?
5: So I was actually a student in cohort two. The day that I graduated was actually the day that I was given my opportunity to be instructor assistant. So I graduated on Friday and I started work on Monday.
0: There we go. I like that. So looking at the instructor side of things, it must have been really cool for both of you to experience what it's like on the learning side as a student, and then using those skills and that extra knowledge that you have in order to incorporate, again, making it such a success as we go through each cohort. So good job, guys. Now, before we go any further, for myself, I do not know what a cohort is. So explain that for our listeners that are in the same boat as me. What is a cohort when you refer to it?
4: So a cohort is essentially a class of the program. So the term cohort sort of just came from, I believe, just the Canadian government. Just that's how they describe it. But it's essentially just a group of the class going through the program.
0: Okay, perfect. All right, so the seventh cohort. Now, is this like Dancing with the Stars? We do one in the spring and we do one in the fall. Is that how that works? Do we do two a year? Or is it just one annually?
4: We try to do as many as we can, but the cohorts are all dependent on the funding. This year it has worked out to where we started one at the very beginning of the year. Now we're ending this recent one we are currently doing in the middle, and now we're starting one right after it. So we had just enough good timing to where we could fit two complete cohorts into this year, and we're hoping to maybe keep that pattern going from here on out.
0: Okay, perfect. So the Fab Lab itself, what do you guys do there? Like when I say Fab Lab, you know, we're trying to get the attention of potential students, trying to get the attention. We'll also break down the internship partner aspect of it. So the Fab Lab itself, what do we do there?
5: So at the Fab Lab, we do an array of things. We start off learning a new software called Inkscape. That's what the students are introduced to.
0: Okay.
5: So the first 2 weeks is kind of learning that, a little bit of a learning curve, trying to get everybody on the same page. Then we lean into laser engraving. We do sewing, embroidery, silkscreen, vinyl cutting, CNC, wood cutting,
4: yep.
5: 3D printing,
4: yep.
5: Micro
4: bits like programming.
5: Micro
4: yeah.
5: bits program. Thank
0: okay.
5: you.
0: Excellent. So looking at learning all of those things in real time and producing things for clients, right? So people buy items from the Fab Lab. And like we said, we purchase. I think we have some new ones coming there. Are you guys the ones that helped us with the clappers?
4: Yeah, we're currently working, having our students work on like clapper designs so that we can start 3D printing clappers for CKON.
0: There we go. We're going to have our 3D printed clappers. That's ace. I'm looking forward to that. So Akwesaste Fab Lab, what are some of the goals of the Fab Lab itself? Sierra?
5: So right now our students are in internship.
0: Okay.
5: So Sego, everybody, if anybody's out there listening.
0: Yeah.
5: Super proud of these guys. Right now they're out on internships.
0: Okay.
5: The next goal is for these 10 to graduate. They're all on track, so they're all doing amazing. And right after that, we're going to go right into the next one.
0: Nice.
5: So just to keep that continuous flow and just keep me and Andrew on our toes and constantly going in the Fab Lab, it's fun and it's nice and it's rewarding as well.
0: And it's located at Yoha Hio.
4: Yes.
0: Okay.
4: Yes.
0: So internship, who are some of the internship partners? So you have places, businesses, or organizations where you send the students and they get to work hands-on. So how does that work, and where are they going? What are they doing?
5: So right now, actually, we have a student who's at the Bodum Lacrosse Factory.
0: Oh, nice. Okay.
5: Yeah, she just had their grand opening, so she was a part of that. Kaylee Smoke, so shout out to her. She's
0: okay.
5: done amazing over there, and I believe she's actually set up to actually start employment there as
0: nice.
5: Well.
0: Nice. There
5: right
0: we
5: after.
0: Go. Yep. Look at that. That's
5: yep.
0: ace.
5: We've done things with the Akwesasne Mohawk Library. We have the big sign on River Road.
0: Yep.
5: The big colorful sign there. We've done stuff with the Akwesasne Freedom Schools for the survival race.
0: Mm-hmm.
5: We've done softball team shirts, golf signs for Frank Rompoint, graduation gifts for the women's and trades who just graduated from Yoha Hio as well.
0: Nice.
5: Yep. We've done keychains for the IIC, AMBI with the 3D printed baskets, CKON, of course. And also we've partnered with TR Leger for for some gifts as well.
0: Excellent. So great job, as we mentioned, for all of those different organizations. And we're going to give you some contact information if we have any businesses or organizations or individuals that would like to work with the Aquazeste Fab Lab. And it not only helps your business or organization, but it also helps the Fab Lab. They've got the numbers. They've got the interest. It shows that. And it also helps our students to learn. So that's awesome. That's the best aspect of it that I can think of, is helping our students learn. And a lot of times you can branch out and do this as a side hustle, or you could do this as a full career where you're learning all of these skills. And maybe you're into the 3D printing. You like that aspect of it. Andrew has made a career for himself. You'll see him at different vendor events. He does amazing with Andrew's Corner. And he's also branched out to having a sign. And I bet that sign is turning into dollar signs for you. If you look and see, he's got signs that he also rents out for people. As an example, there's one at the library that you'll see when you drive by, and it has to do with Head Start registration. So things like that, and it's focused. I saw you out there the other day putting the letters in and making sure you spell everything right. So you're doing well, Andrew. But again, these can lead to opportunities where you're using these skills in life. And, you know, when we go to school, when we're growing up, oh, well, what do I need to know, you know, the 14th president for, right? Well, in this case, everything you learn, you could actually use in your real life, in a real career, in a real employment opportunity, or even just teaching others. Again, sharing that knowledge, right? So how did the Fab Lab get started here in Aquazeste? Andrew?
4: So the Onaki Corporation, which is out in Gatineau, they were the original ones who came to Yokohio. They brought this idea of the Fab Lab to them and said, would you be interested in doing like a smaller version of the Fab Lab just to see what the interest would be? But Yokohio said, no, we think a full-size, good cohort that could actually like do everything that they we can would be better suited for Aquazeste. So they brought that here. We had the first successful cohort, and we've just been going on since then.
0: Excellent. Very good. So again, we're talking with Andrew Cook, Fab Lab Coordinator, as well as Sierra DeLorme. She is an instructor. And Sierra, I think that I've seen you out there. Are you helping with some printing? You've been printing shirts.
5: So I actually take in orders on the side, just something to keep busy. As our students are actually in internship right now, I have one working underneath me.
0: Oh, nice.
5: So he's getting that hands-on experience.
0: Good.
5: He's right there with me every day, like, okay, what's next? So I love that. I love to see that. We're taking in orders. We've been making TikTok videos. We've been doing laser engraved tumblers and stuff. So it's been so fun. He's taking it really awesome. It's really rewarding to be able to see your stuff out there. I think he saw a t-shirt design we did last week at King's Marina.
0: Yep.
5: And he's like, hey, I did that shirt. So it was really nice to have him come back after lunch and tell me that.
0: That's really cool.
5: Success story. Yeah.
0: Nice.
5: Yeah.
0: Good for him. That's ace. And again, that must make you feel so good because you've shared your knowledge and somebody grabbed that and said, you know what? It's worth something to me, which I think is very special. So good for you guys. That's the best feeling ever. And it's nice to get that recharge, right, in between mm-hmm. cohorts and stuff. Look at me using cohort. Look at that. Looking at the Fab Lab itself, and again, the successes that we've seen. Sierra shared a few of those. And looking at any of the other Fab Lab success stories, do you have any others to share off the top of your head?
4: Yes, we have had quite a few students who have gone out and done similar things that they've learned through different businesses. We've had a few students that have actually either started a business while they were in the cohort or started it after they finished and are now currently running their own successful businesses.
0: Excellent. Very good. So again, looking at all the things that the Aquazeste Fab Lab has to offer, are you guys on social media at all, or do you guys have a website or anything like that that we can check out, or maybe even Johan? Is the information on Yohahio, if they have a website or Facebook?
4: Yeah, everything is on Yohahio's page. Yohahio is always the ones that's going to be sharing everything that the Fab Lab is doing, and they do share everything that we do. When we actually get into the cohort, you'll always see weekly updates of what the students are currently working on. And if you go back on their page, you can also see what previous cohorts have done for any project that they've done at Yohahio.
0: Very nice. Excellent. So looking at the seventh cohort, let's talk about the dates. Let's talk about deadlines, how to apply, the costs, things like that. So seventh cohort, when are we starting?
5: So the deadline to apply is actually June 12th,
0: okay,
5: by 3 p.m. And it's actually going to be starting on June 29th.
0: Okay. And how long does the program last?
5: This will be running us right up until like December 18th or 19th.
4: Yeah, it's 24 weeks, and it's going to, yeah, it's going to run us all the way up until December 18th.
0: 24 or 20?
4: 24.
0: 24 weeks, okay. Nice. So we cover a lot of stuff in that time.
5: Yeah, were able to put two right perfectly in the same like year.
4: Yeah.
5: Right? So it's starting and ending perfectly right in one year.
0: Yeah. Nice. Very good. So again, deadline to apply is June 12th by 3 p.m. The program itself is going to run June 29th through December 18th. That covers 24 weeks. So how do they apply? Is there an application? Do they go right to Yohahio? How does that process work, Sierra?
5: So, yes, there is an application process. Come to Yohahio. They have forms there.
0: Okay.
5: I'm not I believe it should be on their Facebook page as well.
4: Yes.
5: But just to come in, even just to come in and check out the facility, I believe June 10th, Yohahio is actually having a resource fair.
4: Yes, the resource fair.
5: So anybody is welcome to come in and come say hi, come see us, past students, Rain yourself, please come on in, come see what's going on. Come see what's going on. The whole school is kind of having a big fair day, so come on in, everybody, and come see what we're up to. Come
0: so
5: see what
0: like
5: we do.
0: An open house, kind of.
5: Yeah.
4: Yes.
5: Yeah.
0: All right. Very good at Yohahio. Yohahio, by the way, is located in the Jusnana district here in Akwesasne. Now, looking at the process itself, is there a cost to attend, or is there a stipend provided? How does any of that work?
4: So, no, there is no cost to the students, and the students will actually be getting paid to be able to be there as well. So
0: nice.
4: they will be, it's almost treated like a job.
0: Okay.
4: So as long as you're there and working, we'll keep track of your time, and then you'll be paid for the time that you're there.
0: Excellent. Very good. So I'm sure that a lot of people appreciate that as well. So that's great. Is there, what are the class size, the ratio for students and instructors? How big can the class be?
4: Currently, our maximum capacity for the classes is 16 students.
0: Okay.
4: So we'll obviously take more applications than 16 because we want to make sure that everyone that's in the class wants to actually be there and isn't just there just to
0: be there.
4: Yeah.
0: Yep. So we want to make sure that you are dedicated, that this is an amazing resource in Akwesasne, and to be chosen, to be picked to attend the Akwesasne Fab Lab is amazing. So that'd be really, really cool. Sierra?
5: So I just want to point something out on our flyer. It does say it's open to youth 16 to 30.
0: Okay.
5: With that, there is a little bit of a stipulation just to say that the student cannot be returning to school. So they can't be going back in September.
0: Okay.
5: It's a full 6 month course, and we want whoever's with us to be with us, to stay with us. It says on the flyer that they're not returning to school or they're not working and must have their own transportation.
0: Okay.
5: So I just wanted to put that out there for everybody. I know summertime's coming, and it sounds amazing to be able to get 16 youth in. But we also have that little bit of stipulation as well.
0: Okay.
5: Yeah.
0: That's very good. Good to give the heads up to people as well.
4: Yeah.
0: Very good.
5: Mm-hmm.
0: So putting a call out for students, as we mentioned, and also internship partners. So what do we want to put a call out for them? Just to thank them, or are we looking for people to do like CKON did and we purchase things? How does that work? How would you like to do your call out for that?
4: Yeah, so this time around, it actually the internship's actually going to be changing a little bit.
0: Okay.
4: So we've done it before in the past where we've had students working at the Fab Lab, yeah. and then we've been taking in orders, and we've been doing the orders at the Fab Lab. But this time, we want the students to actually go out to different businesses and work under the business. So we've kind of already had that already with one of our students is currently working at Bodum. We have a few other students who are also currently going out to work at different businesses as well. But this next cohort, we would like to have all of them going out to different businesses and working under the business. So we're just putting a call out to any business on the Canadian side that if you have a business that has to do with any of the technologies that we mentioned that we do here in the Fab Lab, please do reach out to us if you would like to have someone under your wing for an internship, because we would greatly appreciate the help of being able to supply you with a great working student and also be able to give them the opportunity of the work experience.
0: Question, who pays them, you or the internship business?
4: So the business that they're interning under will be paying the students, and then our corporation will then be refunding the business.
0: Okay.
4: So it's a net, like, not net negative, but it's like a net neutral. Yeah.
0: It's a wash, yeah. Okay, good, excellent. Is there anything else you guys wanted to pass along before we let you go today? Sierra?
5: Yeah, actually, one more thing I would like to say is that throughout our time in the Fab Lab, part of just teaching this technologies, we also teach employability skills. So also how these students can go out and get these employability opportunities afterwards. They do learning typing skills and stuff. Along with that, we also do cultural teachings. So we're always kind of looking for people in Akwesasne to kind of come in and bring in their handmade crafts or whatever it is that they do. We've had Glenn Swamp come in for baskets.
0: Ooh.
5: We've had Dodie Thompson for magazines. Yeah, we went to Eddie Gray. We did a medicine walk. We've done Three Feather Empire beading kits. So we're constantly looking for people who want to be able to share that information too as well. We can create that partnership with anybody in Akwesasne. So if there's any kind of crafters or local artists
0: yeah.
5: who would like to share that or share or donate even their time or whatever it may be, we're always looking for that opportunity as well.
0: Nice. Mm-hmm. I love it. All right. So anything else on your side, Andrew?
4: I think we pretty much covered everything. We've covered a lot of what the Fab Lab does, what it is, and we're just excited to see this seventh cohort go through, because this is a seventh cohort. We're the only Fab Lab that the Anaki Corporation has started that's reached seven. The second closest to us was a Fab Lab that had reached three. So we are far above and beyond what anyone ever expected, and we're just so happy to just keep this continuing and going.
0: Excellent. Well, very good. Like we said, thank you both so much for all that you do for the Fab Lab and also for our community as a result. I can't wait to see our clappers.
4: Yeah.
0: We're excited about it. So, again, thank you. And the deadline to apply is June 12th by 3 p.m. And the actual course itself, as we mentioned, the cohort will run June 29th through December 18th. Runs for a total of 24 weeks. You can't be returning to work or school in the fall or anything like that. You need to be involved with this all the way. So please keep that in mind as well. If you're thinking about it and you're kind of on the fence, we need you to make a decision and to be solid with that decision. Because if you do it and then you decide, well, you know, I guess I do want to go back to school, or yes, I'm going to, and that takes away a spot from a student who is sitting there thinking, oh my God, this would have been the best thing for me. So let's be mindful of that, and let's take that into consideration when we're making our decision to join the Fab Lab. So again, thank you very much for your knowledge, for sharing everything with the community, and really that relationship, I think a lot of people have likely talked to one another, and word has spread how fun it is, how interesting it is, and challenging as well, because they're learning new things. Like, who would have thought they'd be going to Yohahio to sew? Right? And learning how that can be turned into dollars and can turn into a career to support you and your family. So it all rolls into one. So excellent. Andrew Cook, Fab Lab Coordinator, and Sierra DeLorme, Instructor. Thank you, guys, and appreciate all that you do. Thanks for coming by, and take care.
4: Thank you.
0: Anna.
5: Anna.
0: from the heart of Akwesaste, CKLN FM, and two high energy individuals, very dedicated to the Fab Lab. Andrew Cook, Fab Lab coordinator, and Sierra DeLorme, instructor. So again, the deadline to apply is June 12th by 3 p.m. Also, June 29th through December 18th, that is when it will be held. You're going to apply at Yoha Hio. You could go right down there, grab the application. They'll help you with that if you need help. Keep an eye on Yoha Hio's Facebook page. Also, with regards to the resource fair that's coming up on June 10th, that'll be happening, and everyone is welcome to go check out everything at Yoha Hio for that resource fair, which is happening June 10th. So keep your eyes and ears open. Spread the word if you've got loved ones that might not be able to listen today, but were interested in the Fab Lab. You can contact Yoha Hio, find out information on their Facebook page, where they're located, how to contact them, and anything else. You can go back and see some of the pictures and coverage from Yoha Hio on the last sixth cohort that they've had for the Akwesaste Fab Lab. Yawa Goa for listening today. Again, we remind you, views and opinions expressed by our guests and our callers during it did to Itala, not necessarily those of 97.3 CKLN or the Akwesaste Communication Society. So what we'll do right now is take a short commercial break, and then we'll be back in a flash. And we'll be back in a flash after these. We've got your job watch coming up. Also, the golden age of country music later on this afternoon. So Buck Wild is back in the air chair today on your groovy midday show. So he'll have some great music for you. Also, the CKLN lunch counter, the power play. It's all coming up. And as I mentioned, we have that golden age of country music on Wednesday afternoons. I believe Kevin is in this afternoon to take care of that for you, okay? So I will not be here tomorrow because I have to be at Akwesaste Mohawk Board of Education, AMBE, for their cultural presentation once again, which is like a mini social, mini powwow, we want to let everybody know our kids did amazing last week. We did the little guys and gals from daycare up to grade 3, I believe it was, and then tomorrow we're going to do grade 4 through grade 8. So, AMBE Cultural Celebration. It's at the Outnola Goa Arena. Thank you very much to the arena staff. The arena grounds looked excellent yesterday with the inaugural run they held there for AMBE in our two language schools as well, Akwesaste Freedom School, as well as Jagwawananduhit. So they were there as well, and those schools will be at the event tomorrow too. So we're looking forward to seeing everybody at the Outnola Goa Arena. So that's where I'll be tomorrow, and then I'll be back on Friday for a free format Friday. We've got some busy days ahead of us. Tomorrow we're going to be broadcasting live. Buck Wild will be over at Edith May Cafe, which is awesome. It'll be Edith May Day tomorrow throughout Akwesaste and area as they celebrate the birthday of their late matriarch, Edith May, and that's who the business is named after, which I think is just awesome. So they'll have lots of great deals for you. Talk about their new menu, new drinks, new items they've added, and also everything that goes along with their grab and go, which they're going to be offering from now on. And it's just a great location for it. They have their drive-through, which is perfect. You can buy Edith May coffee over at the casino and the gift shop. You can also enjoy a piping hot cup of Edith May coffee over at the Maple Room while you're doing your fine dining. So not only just available with the drive-through at their location, but you can buy Edith May coffee by the bag to go, and you can also find it in different areas, as an example, at the casino. So that's a great venture. Great to see that joint venture between two businesses here in Akwesaste with the casino selling Edith May Cafe coffee, which is is perfect. All right, so we'll leave you with the job watch. And as mentioned, Buck takes over next. I'll see everybody on Friday. Take care. Onigiwahe. 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

0: of Women's Health Month this Saturday, May 30th at Noalogua Arena starting at 10 a.m. CKON Radio will be broadcasting live from 11 a.m. to 1 p.m. We'll see you this Saturday at the Noalogua Arena. 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

0: 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Hello. Welcome to your lunch counter right here from 97.3 CKON. We're going to find out what's going on lunch-wise for Akwesasne. See what's happening in and about our area for your lunch. I think it's going to be a good one. I really, really do. Here we are Wednesday, middle of the work week and the school week. So let's see what they got going on for lunch. We're going to start off over at Ruby's. Ruby's, your new favorite place to eat. And for today, Wednesday the 27th, we have a shepherd's pie for only $13. Just like Mom used to make, absolutely. That's going to be seasoned ground beef, layered with buttery mashed potatoes. We also have corn and gravy in there as well. Served with a side of gravy and a dinner roll right there. That's happening at Ruby's. And they're located at 2587 Chattagay Street right there in Fort Covington in New York. And just down the road a piece. 518-333-4039. 518-358-0089. Ruby's, your new favorite place to eat. Nice. We're now going to head on into town here a little bit, head on over to Bear's Den main location. And today, Bear's Den has flatbread pizza going on. It's starting at $6. So for your toppings, your sausage, your pepperoni, peppers, mushrooms, things like that, costs a little bit extra. Check that out. They got the flatbread pizza going on right there at Bear's Den, as well as their Brooklyn Burger. So we got a Brooklyn Burger, which is like a Reuben. If you've ever had a Reuben right there, the corned beef and stuff like that, in a burger form. So there it is right there. So we have a Brooklyn Burger and a flatbread pizza. Awesome. And again, the flatbread starts at just $6. That's a regular cheese on there. But again, you can add your sausage, your pepperoni, things like that. A little bit extra. They'll help you out with that. Yes, they will. And that's happening over at Bear's Den. Now, Bear's Den, we got to mention Western Door, part of the Bear's Den family. And that's just down the road from Bear's Den. And at Western Door, they have Papa John's Pizza. Nice, right there. So you've got pizza, wings, and things all right there. They also have their Tim Hortons going on. And Tim Hortons is more than just donuts and coffee. They also have wonderful soups and sandwiches. Got some really good stuff over there. Their farmer's wraps are really delicious right there at Tim Hortons. So there's some good lunch ideas right there you can check out. And right there at both the main location and the Western Door location for Bear's Den, they have the wonderful stores full of snacky snacks. So, you know, you're going to find something. You're definitely going to find something. Bear's Den, over 70 years of serving Akwesasne and the surrounding areas. And we're now going to take a look at Twin Leaf today. Twin Leaf, they have their Burger Madness going on today. And Twin Leaf Burger Madness, every Wednesday, they have a different burger going on. So we're going to check that out and see what they have. Well, today, they have their Chicken Cordon Bleu Burger. There you go right there. So that's going to be happening. The Chicken Cordon Bleu Burger. So delish right there. And again, they have a different burger every week, every Wednesday. Twin Leaf has two wonderful locations, Fort Covington and Akwesasne, both on Route 37. Enjoy it. Absolutely. Twin Leaf. Everything you need, plus a whole lot more. Well, right here at the Twin Leaf Plaza in Akwesasne, they have a direct subs and direct subs for today. Looking at the 27th again, 27th of May. We have our ham sub going on. That is a special for today. The sub of the day is a ham sub, only $7.89. It's only $7.89 for their daily special, the ham sub. They also have featured appetizers for the month of May. They have fried green tomatoes. They have breaded cauliflower. They have raspberry cheesecake logs. They got a lot of good stuff going on right there at Direct Subs. 518-358-4700. And like I said, I say it once, I'll say it again. Subs are good anytime. Anytime is a good time for a sub. Now at Twin Leaf, that's located in Twin Leaf Plaza right here in Akwesasne, by the way, Route 37. I do want to let you know, Twin Leaf, of course, they have a wonderful menu as well. But if you have that little card, if you are a member, a loyalty member right there at Twin Leaf, you get some specials as well. If you are a loyalty member, today you can buy a sandwich. You can also get a free 1 ounce chips and fountain drink. For the month of May. There it is right there for the loyalty cards. And we're talking about this. This is awesome. They have their free pops, pop-ups or frollies right there. So this is how this works. Tonight, the Akwesasne Thunder Junior B take the floor again. They're taking on the PN tonight. If they win tonight, tomorrow you can go into Twin Leaf And you can get a free pop-up. You can get a free pop-up right there, the Frawley's pop-up, a little free ice cream right there from Twin Leaf. That's one per customer. And they do let you know that it is while supplies last. So, if the Thunder win again tonight, by the way, the Thunder are 13-0. Absolutely incredible. Amazing job, guys. If they win again tonight, tomorrow, and it's only good for tomorrow, the day after a Thunder game, if they do win, you get a free ice cream right there from Twin Leaf. So go in there, and they win tonight, go in there and get yourself free ice cream. Very, very cool. Of course, Twin Leaf, again, has a wonderful store just full of goodies right there. Twin Leaf stores, two wonderful locations, Fort Covington and Akwesasne, both on Route 37. Look at your chicken noodle soup today and sandwiches. Where am I talking about? Edith May Cafe. We're going to be doing a remote over there pretty soon. Edith May Cafe, right there on Route 37 in Akwesasne. And they're right next to right next to Wild Bill's, okay? They're right there. They got the drive-thru going on. They got the chicken noodle soup going on and sandwiches. For today, they have tuna sandwiches and turkey sandwiches. You can get both for only $9. That is it, just $9 or $5 each. They'll be ready to go at 11:30. So they hope to see you there at Edith May Cafe. That is going to be a good one. Yes, it is. 97.3 CKNW. We love doing the lunch counter right here for you. Always putting it down. Always making it happen. We're going to see what else we got going on today. We also have Express Gas. Now, Express Gas, they have their grab and go right there. That's on Cornwall Island, Express Gas. And today they have a beef barley soup. And a good day for soup. Yes, it is. Yes, it is. The beef barley soup is what they got going on at the Express Gas right there, the grab and go. So definitely check that out. They got some wonderful stuff in there, too, as well. They have sandwiches. I believe they also have fruit cups in there as well. So there you go right there. We're now going to head on over to Shy's Place today. Shy's Place, 238 School Road right there in Jishnani. And today they have their bacon double cheeseburger with fries, man. That's like their... It's a monster, and it is delicious. It is awesome. That's going out for $16. They also have a pulled pork patin for $16 as well. They got their wings at $1.75 each. You can give them a call, 613-575-1603. And that is Shy's Place. Shy's Place, a proud sponsor for our birthday club draw. So thank you guys so much. Very much appreciated, absolutely, as well as Bears Den. And that is your lunch counter. That's what's going on lunch-wise throughout the territory. Get out there, enjoy your lunch, have a great day with your lunch, have a good time with your lunch, and remember, it's all about you. And it truly, truly is. It's great to have it with friends. It's great to have it with family. But sometimes it's just good to be by yourself and then enjoy that solitude, enjoy that quiet just a little bit. So do enjoy your lunch. 97.3 CKY, we'll take a little bit of a break. Be right back right after this. Hungry? Ruby's has you covered. 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

for the remainder of the day. We got some sunshine out there. We'll have 75 for Fahrenheit, 24 on the Celsius scale. Now, looking at tonight, partly cloudy with a low at 51 degrees Fahrenheit or 11 Celsius. For Thursday, partly sunny skies and a chance of showers later on in the day. Highs right around 68 degrees Fahrenheit or 20 degrees Celsius. And then for Friday, showers again, likely with some sun mixed in there. 66 degrees Fahrenheit or 18 degrees Celsius for the high. I'm the Untamed Child Buck Wild for 97.3 CKON, your live and local station. 97.3 CKON. Right now, here's a little something from Iggy Pop. We got Lust for Life, baby. 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

97.3. See, coming right there, a little Iggy Pop, and that is Lust for Life. Time right now, I'm looking at 11:37 in the a.m. We're rolling up at the 12 o'clock mark. I got some news up there for you, some weather, of course. Of course, 12 o'clock is your classic lunchtime, so do enjoy your lunch. Do want to let you know the Elders Benefit Group will be having a meeting today, May 27th, from 6 p.m. to 8 p.m. at the Akwesasne Housing Authority Training Center. That's 378 State Route 37. We would like the 68-year-olds, there we go, 68-year-olds and older, as well as the 62s and older people to come and join us. Please come and share your ideas. That is going on today at the Akwesasne Housing Authority Training Center. 97.3 CKLN. 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

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Don't miss out. Bring the family and stop by to see what we have to offer. We look forward to seeing you there.

97.3 CKY, a little Def Leppard right there. That is Pour Some Sugar on Me. I do want to let you know, this is a little message from the Boys and Girls Club of Akwesasne. Attention parents and guardians that are registered for the Cornwall Island Summer Program, please check your emails. Emails have been sent out to clarify if we need some verifications from you to move forward with your registration. Please send us the information needed ASAP. Emails have also been sent out if your child has been waitlisted. Due to staffing, we're having to stick with the original 60 registrants at this time. If a spot opens, we will contact you ASAP. We have a wait list and a prioritization working parents at this time. And are prioritizing, working parents at this time. Thank you from the Akwesasne Boys and Girls Club. So check those emails if you have your child registered or you're trying to register your child. They have some information for you. Time around, I'm looking at 11:50 in the a.m., rolling up at the 12 o'clock mark. Here's a little something from Mr. Bon Jovi. 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

0: 97.3, CKNW right there, Like a Rock, coming at you from Bob Seger. Time right now, 12 o'clock, straight up on the old timepiece. I got some local news coming your way. I do want to let you know that please be advised that due to unforeseen circumstances, Dr. Persia's same-day clinic at the Goanoge Medical Clinic and Rebecca Boyer's same-day clinic at the Akwesasne Medical Clinic have been canceled for today, Wednesday, March 27th, 2026. Please note that Dr. Robinson's same-day clinic in Justine will continue as scheduled, and Dr. Horn's appointments at the MCA will remain at the AMC will remain unchanged. For more information, please contact 613-575-2341.
1: Edith May Cafe. They are ready to celebrate this Thursday. It'll be Edith May Day in Akwesasne. It's their matriarch's birthday, and that's what their whole business is built around, their matriarch. So as we remember her, it'll be Edith May Day, and Buckwild, the Untamed Child, will be broadcasting live from Edith May Cafe on Thursday. He'll be there from 11 a.m. to 1 p.m. They're looking forward to an ace day. 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

0: 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Youth May Day is on the way. 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CKUN Radio will be broadcasting live from 11 to 1 for Edith May Days. 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
1: Sagawak with Zustin and the surrounding communities. I'm Ring Cook reporting from the CKL Wenet News Center. The Akwesaste Justice Department open house is Monday, June 1st. The Akwesaste Justice Department invites community members to attend an open house to learn more about how the department serves Akwesaslono. Attendees will have the opportunity to meet the team, learn about the programs and services offered, and explore resources designed to support individuals and families. Please take note that it has been rescheduled for Monday, June 1st. So any other date that you had for the Akwesaste Justice Department open house, you can scrap those dates and know that it's happening Monday, June 1st, 5:30 to 7:30 at the Kanadaga Recreation Center. The Akwesaste Justice Department programs include Justice Administration, Akwesaste Community Justice Program, Akwesaste Court, Akwesaste Representative and Advocacy Program, ARAP, as well as legislative services. Don't miss out on your chance to win some great prizes. Food and refreshments will be provided. Whether you're seeking support, resources, or learning more about the important work being done within the community, everyone is welcome. Once again, the Akwesaste Justice Department open house has been moved to Monday, June 1st. Sarridge's Recreation, 5:30 to 7:30 p.m. The Akwesaste Mohawk Board of Education would like to thank the Hogansburg Akwesaste Volunteer Fire Department for supporting the first Yeti Hahonyo run on Tuesday by donating their time and incredible drone services to cover the event. One of their DJI Neo 2 drones has gone missing. And there is a photo provided for the exact model of the missing drone. You can find it on the Akwesaste Mohawk Board of Education Facebook page. We've also shared it on Team CKON Facebook page. The code on the missing drone is HAVFDYD4. The missing drone did not have a battery inside, and the remote was not taken. The missing drone is essentially useless without these items. So they kindly ask that the drone get returned to the AMBI board office behind the Peachtree Mall as soon as possible. No questions asked. There is a mailbox outside of the main door. The drone can also be left inside of it anonymously. A reminder, the Hogansburg Akwesaste Volunteer Fire Department is a volunteer department who donated their time and resources to help cover the run to support AMBI.

students in the community. If you have any questions or would like to arrange an anonymous drop-off of the missing drone, contact Lacey Thompson, Communications and Quality Assurance Officer, at 613-933-0409. You can also email lacey.thompson@ambi.ca. We want to get the drone back to our fire department. So parents, guardians, talk to your kids. See if they saw it yesterday. See if any of their friends said anything. Let's get that drone back. They're one of our most important resources here in the territory of the Hokanspur-Gakwasasan Volunteer Fire Department, and they help us with everything. So we need to get that drone back to them. So parents, guardians, please talk to your family members about this, and let's get them their drone back. A data center information session is scheduled for tonight, open to Messina residents and surrounding communities. And it looks like Akwesasne Mush is the organizing group, and they can be reached by email akwesasnemush@gmail.com. So this data center information session is running tonight, 5:30 to 8 p.m. It's at the Messina Public Library, 41 Glen Street, Messina. And organizers would like you to join them for an information session on the threat of data centers to our communities. And again, email-wise, akwesasnemush@gmail.com to reach out to organizers of the meeting. The paving project at Generations Park has been completed, and all areas of the park are now open. Shout out and Yawagoa to the OEMS department, the SRMT Facilities Planning and Infrastructure, as well as SK Paving for their amazing work. The restrooms by the playground will be open daily until 8 p.m. The main field lights will be on until 10 p.m. daily. The box lights are being repaired at this time, but will be on until 10 p.m. once the repairs are complete. The amphitheater restrooms are open. The volleyball nets will go up as soon as they till the sand. And bases have been placed on the baseball, softball, kickball diamond on the walking trail. Yawagoa for your patience, and they hope you enjoy the park updates. Once again, the paving project at Generations Park has been completed, and all areas of Generations Park are now open. The Syringes Mohawk Tribe Solid Waste Program has extended the spring cleanup for 2 more weeks. If you haven't used your vouchers yet, you have until June 13th to use them. If you haven't picked up your voucher yet, you can pick it up at the transfer station, 179 County Route 43, Monday through Saturday, 7 a.m. to 2:45 p.m., and help them clean up the community. Again, that is the Syringes Mohawk Tribe Solid Waste Program, extending the tribe's spring cleanup process for 2 more weeks. The Elders Benefit Group will be holding a meeting tonight from 6 to 8 p.m. It'll be at the Akwesasne Housing Authority Training Center, 378 State Route 37, Akwesasne. Organizers would like those 62 years of age and older, as well as those 68 years of age and older, especially to attend. They ask you to please come and share your ideas. 2 men from New York City have been arrested on drug charges after police searched a Messina apartment. Village police charged Kareem Williams, 33, and Jamal Dingle, 27, with felony counts of criminal possession of a controlled substance. They also face a misdemeanor count of criminal possession of drug paraphernalia. Village police said the suspects were arrested during a search of an apartment at 87 Water Street on Monday. According to court documents, Williams and Dingle possessed 4.64 ounces of cocaine, packaging material, and an electronic scale. The men were arraigned in Messina Town Court and are being held in the St. Lawrence County Jail without bail. Police said more arrests are expected as their investigation continues. The St. Lawrence County Drug Task Force and St. Lawrence County Sheriff's Office, as well as New York State Police and the Ogdensburg Police Department, assisted the Messina Village Police.
The Gawinoga Medical Clinic has updated their service hours. The MCGA Department of Health's Clinical Care Services, CCS sector, would like to inform the community of updated service hours for Gawinoga Medical Clinic. Effective June 1st, the Gawinoga Medical Clinic will operate from 8 a.m. to 4:30 p.m. Please take note that evening and Saturday clinic schedules will remain unchanged. If you have questions or require additional information, contact Gawinoga Medical Clinic 613-932-5808. American Men in Akwesasne. It's a conversation on identity, masculinity, and community. So what does it mean to be a man? How is that shaped over time and experience? You can join author Jordan Ritter Kahn for a reading and discussion of American Men, a powerful exploration of masculinity through the lives of four men, including Akwesasne Ryan King. It's happening this evening, 6 to 8 p.m. at the Yurt, 50 Hearn Farm Road, Akwesasne, New York. The event is sponsored by Akwesasne Family Wellness Program in partnership with Haudenosaunee Universe. Please be advised that the MCA Finance Department will be closed today as staff will be attending an off-site team building and training session. During this time, MCA Finance Department staff will be unavailable to respond to inquiries or process requests. Regular business operations will resume tomorrow. They appreciate your understanding and cooperation. And turning to local sports team, we'll start off with the high school scores playoffs pretty much for the high school teams. So for boys and girls golf, it was Canton over Messina, 222 to 223. Ouch. Potsdam got by Madrid Warrington, 211 to 286. In boys baseball playoffs, Section 10 Class B play-in, Governor Blank Norwood Norfolk, 14 to nothing. In girls softball, Section 10 Class B play-in, Ogdensburg over Potsdam 14-2. In girls softball, we had a doubleheader for Brushton Moira. They got by Northern Adirondack in both games. And for boys lacrosse, Section 10 Class C championship at SUNY Potsdam, Messina getting by Malone 14-3. On tap for today, we have Section 10 boys lacrosse, Class D semifinals for Section 10. Canton plays at Ogdensburg. Salmon River travels to Potsdam. In girls lacrosse today, we have Section 10 girls lacrosse playoffs, Section 10 Class D semifinals, Salmon River at Saranac Lake Placid. Ogdensburg visits Canton. Both of those games are also at 5 p.m. And in girls softball today, we have the Section 10 Class A semifinals. Messina plays at Governor. And in golf, it's the Section 10 boys and girls track and field. Let's talk about that. The Section 10 boys and girls track and field championships. Those will be run today and tomorrow. And again, that's for track and field. And taking a look at some of our local lacrosse teams, your Akwesasne Thunder putting their undefeated streak on the line tonight against Nepean. It'll be an 8 o'clock start time at the Otnomologoa Arena tonight. Also, we have Junior C lacrosse action. The Akwesasne Lightning Junior C lacrosse team will play host to Nepean. That'll be Thursday night, and that'll be at the Otnomologoa Arena, Cornwall Island, Akwesasne. So once again, the Thunder tonight and the Lightning tomorrow. That'll do it for news and sports to the hour. Akwesasne weather. We're looking at partly sunny conditions today. We'll see a daytime high of 75 on Fahrenheit, 24 on Celsius. Overnight tonight, partly cloudy. We'll go down to 51 Fahrenheit, 11 Celsius. On Thursday, partly sunny. We do run the risk of a chance of showers with a high reaching near 68 or 20. On Friday, showers likely partly sunny. Other than that, 66 on Fahrenheit, 18 on Celsius for the high. And long range for Saturday, chance of showers early. Other than that, partly sunny.
Highs reaching 61 on Fahrenheit, 16 on Celsius. And for Sunday, beautiful sunshine, but still kind of cool. We'll only see a high on Sunday near 68 on Fahrenheit. That's 20 on Celsius.

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1: Edith May Cafe. They are ready to celebrate this Thursday. It'll be Edith May Day in Akwesasne. 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So as we remember her, it'll be Edith May Day, and Buckwild, the Untamed Child, will be broadcasting live from Edith May Cafe on Thursday. He'll be there from 11 a.m. to 1 p.m. They're looking forward to an ace day. They'll have the information on their new drinks, their new prices. 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You can even get a coffee subscription. 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Buck Wild will be there from 11 a.m. to 1 p.m. at Edith May Cafe on Thursday, May 28th. Edith May Day in Akwesasne.
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0: 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And this is where we give one of our lucky listeners a chance to be the DJ for a little while right here at 97.3 CKON. We love putting this together. It's always a great time. We appreciate everyone that puts a list in. Thank you guys so much. Today, our list comes from Heather Jacobs. Heather, thank you so much for this fantastic list right here. Another good list right here. A great list. We got some Ray Charles, Steve Earle, Elton John in here as well. And because we're going to be playing your list today, Heather, guess what? You get to go into that draw at the end of the month for a chance to win $97.30 Canadian courtesy from 97.3 CK1. And this is just for putting in your Power Play. 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Right now, we're going to start off with the Beatles, and this is The Long Winding Road. 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The Long

0: Looking at that weather forecast for the remainder of the day, we got partly sunny skies out there. We'll have highs at 75 degrees Fahrenheit and 24 degrees Celsius. For tonight, partly cloudy, 51 degrees Fahrenheit or 11 degrees Celsius. Looking at Thursday now, partly sunny skies. Chance of showers later on in the afternoon. Highs around 68 degrees Fahrenheit or 20 degrees Celsius. And then for Friday, showers again possible. Partly sunny later on in the day. 66 degrees Fahrenheit or 18 degrees Celsius. I'm the Untamed Child Bacalao for 97.3 CKNW, home of your power play.
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0: Yes, right now I am looking at 12:31. Welcome to the day right here. We're having a great day today. We are in our power play. By the way, I want to give a quick shout out to Darlene. Darlene was here visiting. And Darlene, thank you so much for being here. Thank you for coming to see us. We do appreciate it. And I will see you very, very soon. Absolutely. Our power play DJ for today, just for a little while, is Heather Jacobs. Heather Jacobs, she gave us a great list. Thank you so much. And like I say, Heather, at the end of the month, your name goes in the draw for a chance to win some cash. And she put together a pretty cool power play today. It's all about the road. It's all about the road, being on the road, singing about the road. So it's going to be a good one. Yes, it is. The proud sponsors for the power play: Three Sisters Program, Twin Leaf Stores, Smokers Warehouse, Gunawagi Mohawk Bingo, and Sovereign Cannabis Co., the proud sponsors for the power play. Getting back into it, here's a little something from John Denver, and this is Take Me Home, Country Road, 97.3 CKON, the power play.

0: 97.3 CKRM. Passing out the log. There it is right there. We got 12:37 in at the PM. Welcome to it. We are right here in the Power Play. Laying down for you. Glad to do it. Nothing to it. The Power Play, we do it every weekday right here, Monday through Friday. Give us one of our lucky listeners a chance to be the DJ for a little hour. We do love putting it out there. The proud sponsors for the Power Play, Three Sisters Program, Gunawaga, Mohawk Bingo, Sovereign Cannabis Co., Twin Leaf Stores, and Smokers Warehouse. The proud sponsors for the Power Play. In a little bit, we got a little bit of a commercial break. We'll keep on with the Power Play right here for you. Here's a little something from Mr. Ray Charles. Hit the road, Jack.
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97.3 Secure right there, Road to Nowhere from the Talking Heads. Part of our Power Play today. 12:45 in the PM, rolling up on the 1 o'clock hour. We got more of the Power Play on its way. Once again, thank you to Heather Jacobs for that fantastic list. Heather, I've got more of your Power Play on its way. Please be advised that due to unforeseen circumstances, Dr. Parisi's same-day clinic at the Goanoge Medical Clinic and Rebecca Boyer's same-day clinic at the Akwesasne Medical Clinic have been canceled for today, Wednesday, May 27, 2026. Please note that Dr. Robinson's same-day clinic in Jasnine will continue as scheduled, and Dr. Horn's appointments at the AMC will remain unchanged. For more information, please contact 613-575-2341. 97.3 CKLM right here in the Power Play, the proud sponsors for the Power Play, Three Sister Program, Gunawagi, Mohawk Bingo, Sovereign Cannabis Co., and Twin Leaf Stores, as well as Smoker's Warehouse. 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Keeping it going, here's a little something from Mr. Steve Earle. 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

97.3 CKR right there. Willie Nelson on the road again. Keep in touch with the road theme. Keep an eye on the road theme for our power play. Now we'll go. Thank you so much to Heather Jacobs. I got more of your power play on the way. Attention, parents and guardian that registered for the Cornwall Island Summer Program, please check your emails. Emails have been sent out to clarify if we need some verification from you to move forward with your registration. Please send us the information needed ASAP. This is coming from the Akwesasne Boys and Girls Club. Emails have also been sent out if your child has been waitlisted. Due to the staffing, we have to stick with the original 60 registrants at this time. If your spot opens, we will contact you ASAP. We also have a wait list and are prioritizing working parents at this time. Thank you from the Akwesasne Boys and Girls Club. So check those emails. They've got the notices. They got the notices out there. Right here, we're back into the Power Play. The proud sponsors for the Power Play: Smoker's Warehouse, Twin Leaf Stores, Sovereign Cannabis Co., Gunawagi, Mohawk Bingo, and Three Sisters Program. 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We'll take the list right there as well. Or simply drop it off right here at CKON Studios up on the hill and good night to go. I got the Pretenders coming up in just a tad, but right now here's a little something from Sheryl Crow. Every day is a winding road. The Power Play 97.3 CKON.

0: Yeah, 97.3, CK right there, middle of the road, coming at you from the Pretenders. And that completes your Power Play for today. All about the road, man. Great songs about the road. And I really do appreciate it. That was a good list, a great list. Heather Jacobs, thank you so much for that incredible list. A good time all the time. And we really do appreciate it. Of course, because I played your list today, at the end of the month, you go into that draw for $97.30 Canadian. A chance to win that cash. You're going to get in there just for simply submitting a Power Play. 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Give it to us right there as well, or simply drop it off right here at the studio. Thank you again, Heather. We really do appreciate it. 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That is how we do it. We'll take a little bit of a weather break, and in just a little bit, I got your buzz on showbiz. For today, we still got a little bit of sunshine dancing around out there. We'll have highs close to 75 degrees Fahrenheit, 24 degrees Celsius. Looking at tonight, partly cloudy, 51 degrees Fahrenheit and 11 degrees Celsius. Checking out Thursday now, partly sunny out there with a chance of showers later on in the day. Highs right around 68 degrees Fahrenheit or 20 degrees Celsius. And then for Friday, chance of showers again with sun rolling around later on in the afternoon. Highs, we're looking at 6 degrees Fahrenheit or 18 degrees Celsius. That is your forecast for the next couple days throughout Akwesasne and the surrounding areas. 97.3 CKON.
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2: Edith May Cafe. They are ready to celebrate this Thursday. It'll be Edith May Day in

0: Akwesasse. It's their matriarch's birthday, and that's what their whole business is built around, their matriarch. So as we remember her, it'll be Edith May Day, and Buckwild, the Untamed Child, will be broadcasting live from Edith May Cafe on Thursday. He'll be there from 11 a.m. to 1 p.m. They're looking forward to an ace day. They'll have the information on their new drinks, their new prices. 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You can even get a coffee subscription. 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And be sure to tune in for the live broadcast. Buckwild will be there from 11 a.m. to 1 p.m. at Edith May Cafe on Thursday, May 28th. Edith May Day in Akwesasse. 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
6: 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The Franklin County Agricultural Society's 10th Anniversary Car Show. We'll see you there! Yee-hoo! Right there, Franklin County Car Show. Man, car shows are coming in. It's that time of year. Love the car shows. Right now, I am looking at the 115 right now in the PM, the Untamed Child Buck Wild. And here we are for you, 97.3 CKM. I do want to let you know, data center info session. It's open to Messina residents and surrounding communities. Join us for an information session on the threat of data centers to our communities. It's going to be happening Wednesday. That's today, May 27th, from 5:30 p.m. to 8 p.m. 41 Glen Street, Messina Public Library. So that's going to be going on today as well. We're going to hop into our Buzz on Showbiz and see what's going on.

0: Yes, welcome to that Buzz on Entertainment. 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Right there in Cornwall. Support the port. Support the port. Love the Port Theater. Good day to Nick Sylvain, Larry Sylvain, Nancy, you as well, the young lady. Hope you're enjoying your day today. Let's see what you guys got going on. Well, happening up until June, looks like June 14th, they have the Super Mario Galaxy movie going on. A little nice movie entertainment for the whole family. That's going right up until Sunday, June 14th. Definitely check the Facebook page, Port Theater Facebook page, for the details on that right there. The Super Mario Galaxy movie at the Port Theater. Coming up this Saturday, 7 p.m., tribute to the Doors. It is Feast of Friends is going on. Of course, that wonderful Doors music. Break on through, light my fire, the list goes on and on. Well, Feast of Friends, the ultimate tribute to the Doors, are going to be at the Port Theater this Saturday, 7 p.m. Looking at June 6th now, Randy's Cheeseburger Picnic Trailer Park Boys. Remember the Trailer Park Boys, that TV show? Well, Randy right there, Randy and Mr. Leahy. Well, Randy has his own show. It is a Cheeseburger Picnic. Coming to the Port Theater, June 6th at 7 p.m. Looking at June 13th now, tribute to Bon Jovi, Keep the Faith. Bon Jovi, an amazing musical catalog. You're a Bon Jovi fan from the 80s until last Tuesday. Hey, they got it all. Bon Jovi. Keep the Faith, the ultimate tribute to Bon Jovi, coming to the Port Theater. That's June 13th, 7 p.m. We're now heading back to the big screen. June 20th. There's two viewings for this movie, 1:30 p.m. and 8 p.m. I'm talking about Teenage Mutant Ninja Turtles 2, The Secret of the Ooze. There's a little nostalgia for you. Teenage Mutant Ninja Turtles 2, Secret of the Ooze at the Port Theater, 1:30 p.m. and 8 p.m. That's going to be happening on Saturday, June 20th. Looking at Saturday, July 18th, again, two viewing for this movie as well, Wayne's World. Party on, Wayne. Party on, Garth. 1:30 p.m. and 8 p.m. Mike Myers, Dana Carvey, Wayne's World. 1:30 p.m. and 8 p.m. right there at the Port Theater, July 18th, Saturday. There's a few things going on right there at the Port Theater. If you want to see these shows and other shows at the Port Theater, hop on their Facebook page, the Port Theater Facebook page. If you'd like tickets for these shows, some of these shows right here, you can stop over at the Melody Music, Pitt Street in Cornwall. The Lotto Kiosk, Cornwall Square. As well as Bud's Records and Cool Things, you can get tickets right there as well. When you head over to Bud's Records and Cool Things, pick up some vinyl. He's got all kinds of good stuff. Or simply stop right there at the Port Theater, 132 Montreal Road, during business hours. 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Nice day we got going on out there. We'll be talking about that weather here in just a little bit. See what's going on weather-wise, so Akwesasne and the surrounding areas. We'll be right back right after this, 97.3 CKON.
1: 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The event kicks off at 10 a.m. this Saturday, May 30th, and I'll be broadcasting live from the Otnomologoa Arena from from 11 a.m. to 1 p.m. So stop in and see us. The 2026 Gundazatste Strong Women Competition. 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
3: 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Don't miss out on all the action. This Afterlife Festival will be the bomb. 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IDs will be checked at the entrance.

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4: 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I want to let you know the Gonogay Recreation Center is offering free swimming at the Cornwall Aquatic Center, located at 100 Water Street East, right there in Cornwall. This is for all Aquazuslono. It's happening on May 30th from 5:30 p.m. to 7:30 p.m. 2 free hours of swimming right there at the Aquatic Center from the Gonogay Recreation Center. Thank you guys so much. Niawa Goa, very much appreciated. I do want to throw a happy birthday out there. Happy 21st to Oliver Paywest right there. And this is from Dad. He wanted to throw a little Simple Man your way from Lynyrd Skynyrd. So happy birthday, Oliver. And enjoy your day today, young man. All the best.

97.3 CKON, right there, little Lynyrd Skynyrd. That is Simple Man. And that is going out to Oliver Payless, man. Oliver, happy birthday. That's going out to you from your dad. He wants you to enjoy the day, man. Have a great day, young man. Do enjoy it. And I'm going to throw a happy birthday out to you as well. I know Oliver. He's a great guy. He used to work over at the toll booth. He now works for our police force. He is a fantastic individual. So happy birthday, buddy. He was actually with us yesterday. Over there at the Nola Go Arena, we had the run right there with all the young students and everybody was there. Great showing. A lot of people there. Everybody had a fantastic time. The Yeti Hohono, I think it was Hanyo, Yeti Hohono right there run, and everyone had a great time. Like I say, and the Akwesasne Mohawk Police Force, they were there showing their support, helping out any way they could. We do appreciate it, and Oliver is part of that crew. So, Oliver, happy birthday, man! Enjoy it. And stay awesome, brother. Absolutely. We're going to find out what's going on weather-wise through Akwesasne and surrounding areas. We come back. I got a little something from Oingo Boingo, 97.3 CKON. And for today, we got partly sunny skies out there. We're looking at 75 degrees Fahrenheit or 24 degrees Celsius. For tonight, clouds may continue with 51 degrees Fahrenheit or 11 degrees Celsius. Looking at Thursday, partly sunny, chance of showers, high 68 degrees Fahrenheit or 20 degrees Celsius. And then for Friday, showers likely, partly sunny, 66 degrees Fahrenheit or 18 degrees Celsius. I'm the Ontario Jabba Clara for 97.3 CKON.

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5: 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The Untamed Child, Buck Wild, 97.3 CKON. 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They're located at 378 State Route 37. 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

97.3, see Kevin right there, look, here by me, coming at you from Three Doors Down. 1:55 in the p.m., and let you know that coming up, we have our special bingo. 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Cookies will be $200 American each. Games 1 through 6, $1,000 American each. The jackpot is going to be $6,750 Canadian if you bingo within the first five numbers or less. This week's Community Fund recipients are going to be the Aquasusne Stars Cheer Squad and the Salmon River Varsity Golf Team. Half sheets are going to be gray in color, and last week's Community Fund game was worth $1,211. So get out there and get those cards. Time for me to roll on out of here. Thank you guys so much for tuning in. I very much appreciate it. Hope you enjoyed the Groovy Midday Show, as well as our Get Up and Go Morning Show every weekday right here at Live and Local Station, 97.3 CKON. My man Kevin's going to be taking over the old air chair here in just a tad. It's all coming your way. I have our community calendar coming up right after the weather, after our 2 o'clock mark. Right now, here's a little something from the London Choir Boys. So until next time, it's the Untamed Child, Buck Wild, saying enjoy the day. It's going to be okay. So listen to what I say. Yawa goa. Ona.

0: looking at your weather forecast for the next couple of days. For the remainder of today, partly sunny with highs close to 75 Fahrenheit or 24 degrees Celsius. Looking at tonight, partly cloudy, 51 degrees Fahrenheit or 11 degrees Celsius. Checking on Thursday now, partly sunny with a chance of showers later on in the afternoon, highs of 68 degrees Fahrenheit or 20 degrees Celsius. And then for Friday, showers likely with partly sunny skies later in the afternoon, 66 degrees Fahrenheit or 18 degrees Celsius. I'm the Untamed Child Bakwa for 97.3 CKLN, home of your community calendar.
1: 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Edith May Cafe, they are ready to celebrate this Thursday. It'll be Edith May Day in Aquazaste. It's their matriarch's birthday, and that's what their whole business is built around, their matriarch. So as we remember her, it'll be Edith May Day, and Buckwild, the Untamed Child, will be broadcasting live from Edith May Cafe on Thursday. He'll be there from 11 a.m. to 1 p.m. They're looking forward to an ace day. They'll have the information on their new drinks, their new prices. Hurry in to check out their new walk-in grab-and-go. You can even get a coffee subscription. Pay ahead, no waiting in line, and just drive away. Stop into Edith May Cafe for more details, and be sure to tune in for the live broadcast. Buck Wild will be there from 11 a.m. to 1 p.m. at Edith May Cafe on Thursday, May 28th. Edith May Day in Aquazaste.
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1: 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It's a 10:15 start time. It's Jerry Manor from CKLN Federal Credit Union. 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
1: 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Families in Motion would like you to join them at the Sny Rec for a free meal this Saturday, May 30th, from 11 a.m. to 3 p.m., with lunch being served from noon to 1 p.m. The pantry will be open for free hygiene products, as well as games, prizes, and family activities. 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

0: 97.3 CKWN, it's your live and local station with Conway Twitty. Right there, that is Slow Hands. Also, Hank Williams Sr. before that, Move It On Over. And Mark Cook with Any Way the Wind Blows. It is 2:20. Good afternoon. I'm Kevin, hitting out with you here, reminding you that there's going to be a data center info session that's going on, open to Messina residents and surrounding areas. Join them for information session on the threat of data centers to our communities. And that's going on tonight, 5:30 p.m. until 8 p.m. at the Messina Public Library. That's 41 Glen Street, the Messina Public Library. For more information, you can email aquazusnemush@gmail.com. 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

0: Here's your forecast for this afternoon. Mostly sunny with a high near 75 Fahrenheit or 24 Celsius. For tonight, partly cloudy with low around 51 Fahrenheit or 11 Celsius. Tomorrow, partly sunny with a slight chance of an afternoon shower, high near 69 Fahrenheit or 20 Celsius. Tomorrow night, mostly cloudy, low around 49 Fahrenheit or 10 Celsius. Partly sunny with a chance of afternoon showers for Friday and a high near 67 Fahrenheit or 18 Celsius. And looking ahead to Saturday, mostly sunny with a high near 61 Fahrenheit or 16 Celsius. Currently in Aquasusne, we're sitting at 72 Fahrenheit. That is 22 Celsius.
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3: 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The 2026 Gundersatzte Strong Women Competition. 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

0: 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Also, Nitty Gritty Dirt Band before that, Fishing in the Dark. It is 2:41. Good afternoon. I'm Kevin, hitting up with you here. So happy to be here with you today. Want to remind you that on Tuesday, this Tuesday night, CKON Radio Bingo is having a special Your Turn to Win Bingo. 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
4: 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The event itself kicks off at 10 a.m. this Saturday, May 30th, in collaboration with CrossFit Cornwall, with support from Indigenous Sport and Wellness Ontario, Ungwehue Midwives Collective, and presented by Yagwazatste Youth Fitness. The 2026 Gundazatste Strong Women Competition in honor of Women's Health Month, this Saturday, May 30th, at Noalagoa Arena, starting at 10 a.m. CKON Radio will be broadcasting live from 11 a.m. to 1 p.m. We'll see you this Saturday at the Atnolagoa Arena. Yagwazatste Youth Fitness presents the 2026 Gundazatste Strong Women Competition.

Dance Your Live and local station 97.3 CKO and from the heart of Aqua's Us Dan. That is Kenny Chesney with She's Got It All. Also Charlie Rich in there too with The Most Beautiful Girl and Patsy Cline with Sweet Dreams. It's 2:53. Good afternoon. I'm Kevin hanging out with you here. We got the forecast coming up shortly. Also the Job Watch coming up as well. Also music on the way from George Strait. Right now it's George Jones and Why Baby Why on your live and local station 97.3 CKON.

0: Here's your forecast for Aquazosa and the surrounding area for this afternoon. Mostly sunny with a high near 75 Fahrenheit or 24 Celsius. Tonight, becoming partly cloudy, low around 51 Fahrenheit or 11 Celsius. Tomorrow, partly sunny, a slight chance of an afternoon shower, and a high near 69 Fahrenheit or 20 Celsius. Tomorrow night, mostly cloudy, low around 49 Fahrenheit or 10 Celsius. And for Friday, partly sunny with a chance of showers in the afternoon, high near 67 Fahrenheit or 18 Celsius. And your extended forecast for Saturday, mostly sunny with a high near 61 Fahrenheit or 16 Celsius. Currently at 302, it's 73 Fahrenheit, that is 22 Celsius.
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1: Edith May Cafe. They are ready to celebrate this Thursday. It'll be Edith May Day in Akwesasne. It's their matriarch's birthday, and that's what their whole business is built around, their matriarch. So as we remember her, it'll be Edith May Day, and Buckwild, the Untamed Child, will be broadcasting live from Edith May Cafe on Thursday. He'll be there from 11 a.m. to 1 p.m. They're looking forward to an ace day. They'll have the information on their new drinks, their new prices. 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You can even get a coffee subscription. 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Stop into Edith May Cafe for more details and be sure to tune in for the live broadcast. Buck Wild will be there from 11 a.m. to 1 p.m. at Edith May Cafe on Thursday, May 28th. Edith May Day in Akwesasne.

Catch you live in local station 97.3 CKUN. That is Waylon Jennings and Willie Nelson with Mamas. Don't let your babies grow up to be cowboys. Also Alabama in there too with I'm in a Hurry and Don't Know Why. It is 3:12. Good afternoon. I'm Kevin, handing out with you your music on the way this hour from Rosa and Cash. Also some Patti Loveless coming up as well and Kenny Rogers on the way. So keep it right here to your live and local station CKUN. It is Lynn Anderson now. This is Top of the World. 97.3 CKUN.

0: 97.3 CKON, that is Kenny Rogers and Blaze of Glory. Also, Oak Ridge Boys in there, too, with Y'all Come Back Saloon. It is a 3:20 forecast coming up shortly, and Patty Loveless is next. You're on 97.3 CKON.
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This afternoon, mostly sunny with a high near 75 Fahrenheit or 24 Celsius. Tonight, partly cloudy, low around 51 Fahrenheit or 11 Celsius. Tomorrow, partly sunny with a chance of afternoon showers and a high near 69 Fahrenheit or 20 Celsius. Mostly cloudy tomorrow night, low around 49 Fahrenheit or 10 Celsius. Looking at your Friday, partly sunny with a chance of afternoon showers, high near 67 Fahrenheit or 18 Celsius. And for Saturday, mostly sunny with a high near 61 Fahrenheit or 16 Celsius. At 3:30, we're currently sitting at 73 Fahrenheit, that is 23 Celsius.

0: 97.3 CKON, it's your live and local station with Ferlin Husky there. That is On the Wings of a Dove. Also, Dan Seals in there, too, with Bop and Ricky Skaggs with Honey, Open That Door. It is 3:39. How you doing? I'm Kevin with you here. Want to remind you that CKON Radio Bingo is going down this Tuesday night, June 2nd. 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
3: Gunduzatste Youth Fitness presents the 2026 Gunduzatste Strong Women Competition in honor of Women's Health Month, Saturday, May 30th at the Otnoligowa Arena. 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Five divisions, age-wise, including a youth category, ages 12 to 15. Three adult categories based on weight, ages 16 to 59, as well as an elder category for women ages 60 and older. The event itself kicks off at 10 a.m. this Saturday, May 30th, in collaboration with CrossFit Cornwall, with support from Indigenous Sport and Wellness Ontario, Ungwehue Midwives Collective, and presented by Yagwazatste Youth Fitness. The 2026 Gunduzatste Strong Women Competition in honor of Women's Health Month, this Saturday, May 30th, at Noalagoa Arena, starting at 10 a.m. CKON Radio will be broadcasting live from 11 a.m. to 1 p.m. We'll see you this Saturday at the Otnoligowa Arena. Yagwazatste Youth Fitness presents the 2026 Gunduzatste Strong Women Competition.
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reinforcements from the Illinois National Guard. There's armored cars and tanks and jeeps and rigs of every size. Yeah, them chicken coops was full of bears and choppers filled the skies. Well, we shot the line, we went from

Jersey Shore and prepared to cross the line. I could see the bridge was lined with bears, but it didn't have a doggone dime. I says, Pigpen, this here's a rubber dub. We just ain't

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That is from a jack to a king. It is a 3:58, and we've got the news and sports on the way as well. The forecast coming up in just a bit. Right now, it's Ronna Reeves, and the more I learn, the less I understand about love on your live and local station from the heart of Opposite. 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

0: Cafe. They are ready to celebrate this Thursday. It'll be Edith May Day in Aquasasta. It's their matriarch's birthday, and that's what their whole business is built around, their matriarch. So as we remember her, it'll be Edith May Day, and Buckwild, the Untamed Child, will be broadcasting live from Edith May Cafe on Thursday. He'll be there from 11 a.m. to 1 p.m. They're looking forward to an ace day. They'll have the information on their new drinks, their new prices. Hurry in to check out their new walk-in grab-and-go. You can even get a coffee subscription. Pay ahead, no waiting in line, and just drive away. Stop into Edith May Cafe for more details, and be sure to tune in for the live broadcast. Buck Wild will be there from 11 a.m. to 1 p.m. at Edith May Cafe on Thursday, May 28th. Edith May Day in Aquasasta. Be sure to tune in for a live edition of CKL Wednesday to Wutala this Thursday, May 28th. It's a 10:15 start time. It's Jerry Manor from CKL Federal Credit Union. He'll be the guest, and he'll talk to us about financial literacy, and he'll also give us the heads up and tips on how we can avoid scams and how we can avoid falling prey to people that are trying to get our personal data. So be sure to tune in for that show. It's at 10:15 start time. CKL Wednesday to Wutala on Thursday with Jerry Manor from CKL Federal Credit Union.
1: And the rest of the Seaway Valley. My name's Joshua with your CKON News Update. The Mohawk Council of Aquasasta's latest monthly council reports are now available on the community portal. Community members are encouraged to sign up or log into my.aquasasta.ca to review updates, highlights, and important information on council's recent activities and decisions. MCA wants to inform you that Home and Community Care is currently experiencing issues with its phone lines. If you need to reach the program, please call 613-575-1722 directly. They apologize for the inconvenience. There will be a conversation on identity, masculinity, and community tonight called American Men in Aquasasta. You can join author Jordan Ritter Kahn for a reading and discussion of American Men, a powerful exploration of masculinity through the lives of four men, including Aquasasta owner Ryan King. That's tonight at 6 p.m. to 8 p.m. at the Yurt, located at 50 Hearn Farm Road, Aquasasta. It's sponsored by the Aquasasta Family Wellness Program in partnership with Haudenosaunee Universe. The City of Cornwall and Cornwall Police are asking residents for help following recent acts of vandalism at the new Cornwall Youth Park at Alexander Park and the Bandshell at Lamoureux Park. The city said vandalism diverts staff from regular maintenance and improvements while sometimes forcing temporary closures of damaged areas for safety reasons. Larry Legue, supervisor for parks for the City of Cornwall, confirmed that the city's security cameras at the Bandshell captured the incident and is currently being processed to assist Cornwall Police Services with their investigation. Like you said, city staff moved quickly to clean and restore the damaged areas. Our park and recreation team acted quickly to restore the affected areas at both the Bandshell and Alexander Park, treating the surfaces with specialized graffiti remover and pressure washing. Steam cleaning at both sites took approximately 11 hours combined.

taped news programming to an estimated 700 stations spanning the United States signed off on the air Friday night after nearly a century of broadcasting. The storied service was launched in September 1927 and home to broadcast legends Edward R. Murrow, Robert Trout, Douglas Edwards, Charles Osgood, Dan Rather, and many other familiar and trusted voices over his decades of operation. The decision to shutter the radio news service was announced in March with the company citing, quote, challenging economic realities. In a statement at the time, CBS News President Tom Cebrowski and Editor-in-Chief Barry Weiss paid tribute to the historic role of CBS News Radio in covering major events worldwide since the dawn of the broadcasting era. Michael Sokolow, a professor of communications and journalism at the University of Maine, notes the industry troubles began in 1996 when deregulation loosened the limit on the number of stations a single entity can own. Buying sprees of outlets led to owners who became highly leveraged and less able to invest in programming, which put the squeeze on suppliers such as CBS News Radio. Sokolow says radio was hollowed out by corporations before its utility to the American citizen ended. You can trace it to the Telecom Act of 1996. Earlier this month, the New York State Assembly Energy Committee voted to advance the Solar Up Now New York Sunny Act, which would legalize small plug-in solar panels for New York residents. Plug-in solar panels are portable units that allow residents to generate renewable energy by connecting to a household outlet or power source. The panels are designed for residents who cannot install solar panels on their roofs and are ideal for those who live in apartment complexes or are renters. Similar legislation has been introduced in 30 other states. Bright Saver, a nonprofit that works to make solar power accessible, provides plug-in solar options for Americans through financial assistance and policy advocacy. The Sunny Act would eliminate barriers to plug-in solar, helping New Yorkers reduce their energy bills. The legislation was also passed in the state Senate and now awaits the governor's approval before being signed into law. Roberta Hill remembers being sent to the Mohawk Institute Indian Residential School in Brantford, Ontario, when she was 6 years old. Although she attended with five of her siblings, including her youngest sister, they were separated upon arrival. Hill said, "I never saw her again for years after. She was my favorite little sister, so that was the start of the separation and the trauma." Hill, who is from Six Nations on the Grand River near Hamilton, was part of a group of residential school survivors who gave witness testimony to the Permanent People's Tribunal in Montreal today. The International Independent Court of Opinion began its week-long investigation into missing Indigenous children and unmarked burials associated with residential schools on Monday. Requested by the Native Women's Shelter of Montreal in 2024, the tribunal has been hearing evidence regarding Canada's responsibility for the residential school system and the human rights violations associated with it. The Permanent People's Tribunal is an independent international court of opinion that has investigated human rights abuses globally since 1979. Crown Indigenous Relations and Northern Affairs Canada has said the Government of Canada will not be participating in the proceedings. Tuesday afternoon focused on evidence provided by a panel of residential school survivors, both in person and over video. Hill told the tribunal she attended the Mohawk Institute from age 6 to 10 years old before entering foster care. Audrey Hill, George Diamond, Leo Nicholas, and Lucy Togurjuk provided video testimony. Hill and Sam Achinapiniskum from Martin Falls First Nations in Northern Ontario gave their testimony in person. Both Hill and Achinapiniskum said they were sexually assaulted as children while at residential school. Achinapiniskum is a survivor of McIntosh Indian Residential School, Cecilia Jeffrey Indian Residential School, and St. Anne's Indian Residential School, which he attended from the age of 12. He said the abuse he saw and experienced really changed him and impacted his relationships with his children, saying, "One of the things I learned was never, never to feel anything." On Tuesday morning, the judges heard from investigative journalists Tanya Talaga and Connie Walker. Walker, who's Cree from Okanis First Nation in Saskatchewan, gave testimony related to her Pulitzer Prize-winning podcast, Stolen, Surviving St. Michael's, which included her dad's experience at St. Michael's Residential School in Duck Lake, Saskatchewan. Talaga said, "These Indian residential schools were formed to take away our language, our culture, and our sense of who we are, and become model citizens to lead this new Canada. That was the plan, and there was a playbook. It's seen in every single Indian residential school across the country." The tribunal continues the rest of the week. An interim ruling from the judges is expected on Friday, while a full ruling will be delivered on September 30th. Turning to sports, the Mohawk Council of Akwesasne was proud to host a special recognition gathering on Wednesday, May 20th, at the Gowanoga Recreation Center to honor the Little Native Hockey.

0: Hockey League gold medal teams. Representatives from the three gold medal winning teams attended the event alongside parents, caregivers, family members, and community supporters. Athletes had the opportunity to sign the Yungwa Guanyu Book of Accomplishments, which recognizes Akuza Solano, who excel in academics, athletics, arts, culture, and leadership. The evening included a small ceremony with refreshments and food, and many of the young athletes proudly signed the Book of Accomplishments, surrounded by families and teammates. Customers at Twin Leaf Stores and Smokers Warehouse have collectively raised $8,000 for two local minor hockey organizations. Both the Akwesasne Minor Hockey Association and North Franklin Minor Hockey will benefit from the donation collection at these two local stores. The funds have been equally distributed, with $4,000 donated to North Franklin Minor Hockey and $4,000 to the Akwesasne Minor Hockey Association. Brianna Jock says, "We would like to extend our sincere thanks to our incredible community for your generosity and support through our Roundup campaign at the registers held at Twin Leaf Stores and Smokers Warehouse in support of the Strong Roots Charitable Foundation." Jock said that customer contributions will help ease the financial burden for local families and organizations by supporting costs associated with the sport, such as ice time, equipment, and program expenses, making it more accessible for youth to get on the ice and stay involved. Strong Roots Charitable Foundation is dedicated to strengthening the future of Akwesasne by investing in initiatives that support youth, elders, and overall community well-being. In local sports, we have this report from CKON's Reen Cook.
1: We'll start off with the high school scores playoffs pretty much for the high school teams. So for boys and girls golf, it was Canton over Messina, 222 to 223. Ouch. Potsdam got by Madrid Warrington, 211 to 286. In boys baseball playoffs, Section 10 Class B play-in, Governor Blank Norwood Norfolk, 14 to nothing. In girls softball, Section 10 Class B play-in, Ogdensburg over Potsdam, 14-2. In girls softball, we had a doubleheader for Brushton Mawira. They got by Northern Adirondack in both games. And for boys lacrosse, Section 10 Class C championship at SUNY Potsdam, Messina getting by Malone, 14-3. On tap for today, we have Section 10 boys lacrosse, Class D semifinals for Section 10. Canton plays at Ogdensburg. Salmon River travels to Potsdam. In girls lacrosse today, we have Section 10 girls lacrosse playoffs, Section 10 Class D semifinals, Salmon River at Saranac Lake Placid. Ogdensburg visits Canton. Both of those games are also at 5 p.m. And in girls softball today, we have the Section 10 Class A semifinals. Messina plays at Governor. And in golf, it's the Section 10 boys and girls track and field. Let's talk about that. The Section 10 boys and girls track and field championships. Those will be run today and tomorrow. And again, that's for track and field. And taking a look at some of our local lacrosse teams, your Akwesasne Thunder putting their undefeated streak on the line tonight against Nepean. It'll be an 8 o'clock start time at the Otnumalagoa Arena tonight. Also, we have Junior C lacrosse action. The Akwesasne Lightning Junior C lacrosse team will play host to Nepean. That'll be Thursday night, and that'll be at the Otnumalagoa Arena, Cornwall Island, Akwesasne. So once again, the Thunder tonight and the Lightning tomorrow.
0: That's your news and sports of the hour. For CKON, I'm Joshua Sargent reporting. Tonight you'll see mostly cloudy skies, a low of 52, that's 11 degrees. Partly sunny tomorrow, a high of 68, that's 20. Tomorrow night mostly cloudy, a low of 51 or 11 degrees. On Friday, chance of showers in the afternoon, partly sunny, a high of 61 or 16. And Friday night, showers likely, mostly cloudy, a low of 46, that's 8 degrees. Your chance of precipitation is at 70%. That's your forecast from your live and local station. 97.3 CKON. In memoriam, Wayne Truman Terrance, 69, of 269 McGee Road, passed away Saturday afternoon, May 23rd, at his home, with the love of his family at his side. Truman was born July 8, 1956 in Rochester, the son of the late Raymond and Joyce Johnson Terrance. He attended schools in Rochester and at Salmon River. He also took courses at Canton ATC. On September 5, 1975, he married the love of his life, Deborah Cook, at the Mohawk Assembly of God Church. Truman was an ironworker, working with the local 33 in Rochester for many years, and later driving truck for local businesses throughout the Northeast region, then finally retiring from many years of dedicated security at Jacobs Tobacco. He enjoyed fishing and home gardening. His garden was a year-round endeavor, ensuring successful harvest and canning season. He took great pride in his home and all of his home improvement projects. He was also a self-taught computer programming prodigy. People were always bringing their technology to him for repairs. He loved cooking, dedicating years of trial and error for the perfect hot dog sauce. He and his wife of 50 years also loved traveling. Truman was also a strong advocate for the Democratic Party and encouraged everyone to make their voice heard by registering to vote and voting. Truman is survived by his loving wife, Debbie, his children, Wayne Terrance Jr., Emma, Carissa Terrance, Brian, and Michelle Terrance, Rocky, his grandchildren, Raylin, Corsira, Micah, Coralyn, Wayne III Trunny, Taylor Quaid, Kiri Jordan, Brennan, Trent, Maddie, Sophia, Adriana, Juliana, and Declan. His great-grandchildren, Kaysen, Kehlani, Ronan, and Tripp. And his chosen daughter, Beverly Terrance, and her children, Shia, Lennox, and Maddox. He is also survived by his siblings, Rose Oaks, Jackie Papineau, Diane Terrance, Keith Terrance, Dan Estill Terrance, and Dale Laurel Jansen, and several cousins, nieces, and nephews who were loved like his own. Along with his parents, he was predeceased by a great-grandson, Rocky Shannon Terrance, his sister, Christine Rose, in infancy, his brothers, Bernie Terrance, in infancy, and Carl Terrance in 2024. Friends may call it his home, 269 McGee Road, beginning 2 p.m. Wednesday, May 27th, until the time of services on Thursday, May 28th, at 11 a.m. Arrangements are under the care and guidance of Donaldson Funeral Home, Messina, where friends may share memories and offer condolences online at donaldsonfh.com. This has been In Memoriam, as the community notes the passing of Wayne Truman Terrance. In Memoriam has been a presentation of the Donaldson Funeral Home, Messina, New York.
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0: It is your live and local station, 97.3 CKWN. 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
5: 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I must be talking about our women. That's right, the 2026 Gundersatzte Strong Women Competition. 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The event kicks off at 10 a.m. this Saturday, May 30th, and I'll be broadcasting live from the Otnomologowa Arena from 11 a.m. to 1 p.m. So stop in and see us. The 2026 Gundersatzte Strong Women Competition. 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
0: For tonight, partly cloudy, low around 51 Fahrenheit or 11 Celsius. Tomorrow, partly sunny with a slight chance of an afternoon shower, high near 69 Fahrenheit or 20 Celsius. Tomorrow night, mostly cloudy with a low around 49 Fahrenheit or 10 Celsius. And for Friday, partly sunny with a chance of an afternoon shower, high near 67 Fahrenheit or 18 Celsius. And mostly sunny for Saturday, high near 61 Fahrenheit or 16 Celsius. currently at 433. We are sitting at 74 Fahrenheit. That is 23 Celsius.

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2: 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Wrestlers Pack Indestructibles will be there from Lake Placid, entertaining mid-shows. Don't miss out on all the action. This Afterlife Festival will be the bomb. Must be 18 years or older to enter. IDs will be checked at the entrance.

0: 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The Afterlife Festival 2026 with Chris Webby and Lil D. Don't miss it June 19th at Highly Elevated 660 Hogansburg, New York, right off Route 37. 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
0: 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There will be free hot dogs, cookies, and soft drink for all customers this weekend. Don't miss the grand opening for Interior Today Furniture and Appliance happening this Friday, Saturday,

Sagua was listening, and the rest of the Seaway Valley. My name's Joshua with your CKY News Update. The Mohawk Council of Akwesasne's latest monthly council reports are now available on the community portal. Community members are encouraged to sign up or log into my.akwesasne.ca to review updates, highlights, and important information on council's recent activities and decisions. MCA wants to inform you that Home and Community Care is currently experiencing issues with its phone lines. If you need to reach the program, please call 613-575-1722 directly. They apologize for the inconvenience. There will be a conversation on identity, masculinity, and community tonight called American Men in Akwesasne. You can join author Jordan Ritter Kahn for a reading and discussion of American Men, a powerful exploration of masculinity through the lives of four men, including Akwesasne owner Ryan King. That's tonight at 6 p.m. to 8 p.m. at The Yurt, located at 50 Hearn Farm Road, Akwesasne. It's sponsored by the Akwesasne Family Wellness Program in partnership with Haudenosaunee Universe. The City of Cornwall and Cornwall Police are asking residents for help following recent acts of vandalism at the new Cornwall Youth Park at Alexander Park and the Bandshell at Lamoureux Park. The city said vandalism diverts staff from regular maintenance and improvements while sometimes forcing temporary closures of damaged areas for safety reasons. Larry Legue, supervisor for parks for the City of Cornwall, confirmed that the city's security cameras at the Bandshell captured the incident and is currently being processed to assist Cornwall Police Services with their investigation. Like you said, city staff moved quickly to clean and restore the damaged areas. Our park and recreation team acted quickly to restore the affected areas at both the Bandshell and Alexander Park, treating the surfaces with specialized graffiti remover and pressure washing. Steam cleaning at both sites took approximately 11 hours combined. He added that vandalism impacts the community as a whole. Acts of vandalism like this are very disheartening, which is why maintaining our parks in good condition remains a priority. CPS Acting Chief Chad Maxwell said police have seen an increase in vandalism and mischief in parks and public areas, and added that officers will increase proactive patrols around parks during evening and overnight hours, and warned that people responsible for vandalism and related offenses can be expected to be charged accordingly. Police are encouraging residents to report suspicious or unlawful activity and help hold offenders accountable and keep public spaces safe. CBS News Radio, which provides news programming to an estimated 700 stations spanning the United States, signed off on the air Friday night after nearly a century of broadcasting. The storied service was launched in September 1927 and home to broadcast legends Edward R. Murrow, Robert Trout, Douglas Edwards, Charles Osgood, Dan Rather, and many other familiar and trusted voices over its decades of operation. The decision to shutter the radio news service was announced in March, with the company citing, quote, challenging economic realities. In a statement at the time, CBS News President Tom Zebrowski and Editor-in-Chief Barry Weiss paid tribute to the historic role of CBS News Radio in covering major events worldwide since the dawn of the broadcasting era. Michael Sokolow, a professor of communications and journalism at the University of Maine, notes the industry troubles began in 1996 when deregulation loosened the limit on the number of stations a single entity can own. Buying sprees of outlets led to owners who became highly leveraged and less able to invest in programming, which put the squeeze on suppliers such as CBS News Radio. Sokolow says radio was hollowed out by corporations before its utility to the American citizen ended. You can trace it to the Telecom Act of 1996. Earlier this month, the New York State Assembly Energy Committee voted to advance the Solar Up Now New York Sunny Act, which would legalize small plug-in solar panels for New York residents. Plug-in solar panels are portable units that allow residents to generate renewable energy by connecting to a household outlet or power source. The panels are designed for residents who cannot install solar panels on their roofs and are ideal for those who live in apartment complexes or are renters. Similar legislation has been introduced in 30 other states. Bright Saver, a nonprofit that works to make solar power accessible, provides plug-in solar options for Americans through financial assistance and policy advocacy. The Sunny Act would eliminate barriers to plug-in solar, helping New Yorkers reduce their energy bills. The legislation was also passed in the state Senate and now awaits the governor's approval before being signed into law. Roberta Hill remembers being sent to the Mohawk Institute Indian Residential School in Brantford, Ontario, when she was 6 years old.
Although she attended with five of her siblings, including her youngest sister, they were separated upon arrival. Hill said, "I never saw her again for years after. She was my favorite little sister. So that was the start of the separation and the trauma." Hill, who is from Six Nations on the Grand River near Hamilton, was part of a group of residential school survivors who gave witness testimony to the Permanent People's Tribunal in Montreal today. The International Independent Court of Opinion began its week-long investigation into missing Indigenous children.

0: Foster Care. Audrey Hill, George Diamond, Leo Nicholas, and Lucy Telgurjuk provided video testimony. Hill and Sam Achinapiniskum from Martin Falls First Nations in Northern Ontario gave their testimony in person. Both Hill and Achinapiniskum said they were sexually assaulted as children while at residential school. Achinapiniskum is a survivor of McIntosh Indian Residential School, Cecilia Jeffrey Indian Residential School, and St. Anne's Indian Residential School, which he attended from the age of 12. He said the abuse he saw and experienced really changed him and impacted his relationships with his children, saying, "One of the things I learned was never, never to feel anything." On Tuesday morning, the judges heard from investigative journalists Tanya Talaga and Connie Walker. Walker, who's Cree from Okanis First Nation in Saskatchewan, gave testimony related to her Pulitzer Prize-winning podcast, Stolen, Surviving St. Michael's, which included her dad's experience at St. Michael's Residential School in Duck Lake, Saskatchewan. Talaga said these Indian residential schools were formed to take away our language, our culture, and our sense of who we are, and become model citizens to lead this new Canada. That was the plan, and there was a playbook. It's seen in every single Indian residential school across the country. The tribunal continues the rest of the week. An interim ruling from the judges is expected on Friday, while a full ruling will be delivered on September 30th. Turning to sports, the Mongols of Akwesasne was proud to host a special recognition gathering on Wednesday, May 20th, at the Gowanoga Recreation Center to honor the Little Native Hockey League gold medal teams. Representatives from the three gold medal winning teams attended the event alongside parents, caregivers, family members, and community supporters. Athletes had the opportunity to sign the Yungwagwanyu Book of Accomplishments, which recognizes Akwesaslono who excel in academics, athletics, arts, culture, and leadership. The evening included a small ceremony with refreshments and food, and many of the young athletes proudly signed the Book of Accomplishments surrounded by families and teammates. Customers at Twin Leaf Stores and Smokers Warehouse have collectively raised $8,000 for two local minor hockey organizations. Both the Akwesasne Minor Hockey Association and North Franklin Minor Hockey will benefit from the donation collection at these two local stores. The funds have been equally distributed, with $4,000 donated to North Franklin Minor Hockey and $4,000 to the Akwesasne Minor Hockey Association. Brianna Jock says, "We would like to extend our sincere thanks to our incredible community for your generosity and support through our Roundup campaign at the registers held at Twin Leaf Stores and Smokers Warehouse in support of the Strong Roots Charitable Foundation." Jock said the customer contributions will help ease the financial burden for local families and organizations by supporting costs associated with the sport, such as ice time, equipment, and program expenses, making it more accessible for youth to get on the ice and stay involved. Strong Roots Charitable Foundation is dedicated to strengthening the future of Akwesasne by investing in initiatives that support youth, elders, and overall community well-being. In local sports, we have this report from CKON's Reen Cook.
1: We'll start off with the high school scores, playoffs pretty much for the high school teams. So for boys and girls golf, it was Canton over Messina, 222-223. Ouch. Potsdam got by Mendrett Wennington, 211-286. In boys baseball playoffs, Section 10 Class B play-in, Governor Blank Norwood Norfolk, 14-0. In girls softball, Section 10 Class B play-in, Ogdensburg over Potsdam, 14-2. In girls softball, we had a doubleheader for Brushton-Mowira. 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And for boys lacrosse, Section 10 Class C championship at SUNY Potsdam, Messina getting by Malone, 14-3. On tap for today, we have Section 10 boys lacrosse, Class D semifinals for Section 10. Canton plays at Ogdensburg. Salmon River travels to Potsdam. In girls lacrosse today, we have Section 10 girls lacrosse playoffs, Section 10 Class D semifinals, Salmon River at Saranac Lake Placid. Ogdensburg visits Canton. Both of those games are also at 5 p.m. And in girls softball today, we have the Section 10 Class A semifinals. Messina plays at Governor. And in golf, it's the Section 10 boys and girls track and field. Let's talk about that. The Section 10 boys and girls track and field championships, those will be run today and tomorrow. And again, that's for track and field. And taking a look at some of our local lacrosse teams, your Akwesasne Thunder putting their undefeated streak on the line tonight against Nepean. It'll be an 8 o'clock start time at the Otnumulagoa Arena. Arena tonight. Also, we have Junior C lacrosse action.

0: Aquasustin Lightning Junior C lacrosse team will play host to Nepean. That'll be Thursday night, and that'll be at the Noalagoa Arena, Cornwall Island, Aquasustin. So once again, the Thunder tonight and the Lightning tomorrow.
1: That's your news and sports of the hour. For CKON, I'm Joshua Sargent reporting. Tonight you'll see mostly cloudy skies, a low of 52, that's 11 degrees. Partly sunny tomorrow, a high of 68, that's 20. Tomorrow night mostly cloudy, a low of 51 or 11 degrees. On Friday, chance of showers in the afternoon, partly sunny, a high of 61 or 16. And Friday night showers likely, mostly cloudy, a low of 46, that's 8 degrees. Your chance of precipitation is at 70%. That's your forecast from your live and local station. 97.3 CKON.
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1: In memoriam, Scott Wayne Ackerman, age 54, passed away Tuesday evening, May 19th, at the Canton Potsdam Hospital, surrounded by the love of his family. Like a bright star in a galaxy far away, Scott's spirit, humor, and love for those closest to him will forever remain a guiding force in the hearts of all who knew him. Scott was born on May 23, 1971, in Messina, the son of Jean and Bonnie Robertson Ackerman. He was a 1990 graduate of Messina Central High School, and for over 23 years was employed by the Aquasustin Mohawk Casino as a slot technician. Scott truly enjoyed the simple things in life, whether it was bowling, showing off his skills with his shades down, playing video games, or sitting back and enjoying a good thunderstorm. He found joy in the everyday moments. A devoted Star Wars fan, Scott embraced the adventure, loyalty, and humor of the legendary saga, and proudly shared that passion with family and friends. Of all the treasures in his universe, the time he spent with his family meant the most to him. Treasured memories will forever remain in the hearts of his parents, Jean and Bonnie Ackerman of Messina. His children, Marley Ballinger, and her companion, Aaron Miller, of Whitehall, Arkansas. Riley Ackerman and his companion, Hannah Deemer and Sierra Ackerman. And a son-in-law, Samuel Westburn, both of Messina. And his chosen son, Joseph Curran of Norwood. He's also survived by two grandchildren, Asher Scott Ackerman and Liam Francis Miller. Also surviving are his brother, Daniel, and his wife, Angela Ackerman of Watertown. Two nieces, Kylie and her husband, Brad Heath of Teresa, and Deanna and Chris Haley of Midland, North Carolina, along with many aunts, uncles, cousins, and friends throughout the North Country. Scott had a tremendous love and passion for animals. In his honor, donations may be made to one's local humane society. A time of visitation will be held on Thursday, May 28th, from 11 a.m. to 12:45 at the Emmanuel Congregational Church, 39 West Orvis Street, Messina. Funeral services will commence at 1 p.m. Burial will immediately follow in Pine Grove Cemetery, Norfolk Extension. Though his journey in this world has ended, Scott's memory will live on with the strength of the Force in the hearts of those who loved him most. Condolences and memories may be shared at Flint Funeral Home, ny.com. This has been In Memoriam, as the community knows the passing of Scott Wayne Ackerman. In Memoriam has been a presentation of the Donaldson Funeral Home, Messina, New York.
0: CKON's In Memoriam program is proudly sponsored by the Donaldson Funeral Home, 100 North Main Street, Messina, New York. 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
1: 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Edith May Cafe, they are ready to celebrate this Thursday. It'll be Edith May Day in Akwesasne. It's their matriarch's birthday, and that's what their whole business is built around, their matriarch. So as we remember her, it'll be Edith May Day, and Buckwild, the Untamed Child, will be broadcasting live from Edith May Cafe on Thursday. He'll be there from 11 a.m. to 1 p.m. They're looking forward to an ace day. They'll have the information on their new drinks, their new prices. Hurry in to check out their new walk-in grab-and-go. You can even get a coffee subscription. Pay ahead, no waiting in line, and just drive away. Stop into Edith May Cafe for more details, and be sure to tune in for the live broadcast. Buck Wild will be there from 11 a.m. to 1 p.m. at Edith May Cafe on Thursday, May 28th. Edith May Day in Akwesasne. Be sure to tune in for a live edition of CKNW Wednesday to Wetala this Thursday, May 28th. It's a 10:15 start time. It's Jerry Manor from CKNW Federal Credit Union. He'll be the guest, and he'll talk to us about financial literacy, and he'll also give us the heads up and tips on how we can avoid scams and how we can avoid falling prey to people that are trying to get our personal data. So be sure to tune in for that show. It's at 10:15 start time, CKNW Wednesday to Wetala on Thursday with Jerry Manor from CKNW Federal Credit Union.

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0: Here's your forecast for Aquazusta and the surrounding area for tonight. See some partly cloudy skies, low around 51 Fahrenheit or 11 Celsius. Tomorrow, partly sunny, a slight chance of afternoon showers, high near 69 Fahrenheit or 20 Celsius. Mostly cloudy for tomorrow night, with a low around 49 Fahrenheit or 10 Celsius. Looking ahead to Friday, partly sunny with a chance of showers in the afternoon with a high near 67 Fahrenheit or 18 Celsius. And for Saturday, mostly sunny with a high near 61 Fahrenheit or 16 Celsius. It is 5:30 and we're currently sitting at 71 Fahrenheit. That is 22 Celsius. 97.3
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0: Gekwezatste Youth Fitness presents the 2026 Gundezatste Strong Women Competition in honor of Women's Health Month, Saturday, May 30th at the Aotnoulagoa Arena. Join us this Saturday as women compete in five different challenges that test strength, endurance, and toughness. Five divisions, age-wise, including a youth category, ages 12 to 15. Three adult categories based on weight, ages 16 to 59, as well as an elder category for women ages 60 and older. The event itself kicks off at 10 a.m. this Saturday, May 30th, in collaboration with CrossFit Cornwall, with support from Indigenous Sport and Wellness Ontario, Ungwehue Midwives Collective, and presented by Yagwezatste Youth Fitness. The 2026 Gundezatste Strong Women Competition in honor of Women's Health Month, this Saturday, May 30th, at Aotnoulagoa Arena, starting at 10 a.m. CKON Radio will be broadcasting live from 11 a.m. to 1 p.m. We'll see you this Saturday at the Aotnoulagoa Arena. Yagwezatste Youth Fitness presents the 2026 Gundezatste Strong Women Competition.
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0: Youth May Day is on the way. 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CKLN Radio will be broadcasting live from 11 to 1 for Edith May Days. 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
1: Edith May Cafe, they are ready to celebrate this Thursday. It'll be Edith May Day in Aquasasta. It's their matriarch's birthday, and that's what their whole business is built around, their matriarch. So as we remember her, it'll be Edith May Day, and Buckwild, the Untamed Child, will be broadcasting live from Edith May Cafe on Thursday. He'll be there from 11 a.m. to 1 p.m. They're looking forward to an ace day. They'll have the information on their new drinks, their new prices. 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You can even get a coffee subscription. 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Buck Wild will be there from 11 a.m. to 1 p.m. at Edith May Cafe on Thursday, May 28th. Edith May Day in Aquasasta.
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0: Saguaguzaste and the rest of the Seaway Valley. My name's Joshua with your CKON News Update. The Mohawk Council of Aquasasta's latest monthly council reports are now available on the community portal. Community members are encouraged to sign up or log into my.aquasasta.ca to review updates, highlights, and important information on Council's recent activities and decisions. MCA wants to inform you that Home and Community Care is currently experiencing issues with its phone lines. If you need to reach the program, please call 613-575-1722 directly. They apologize for the inconvenience. There will be a conversation on identity, masculinity, and community tonight called American Men in Aquasasta. You can join author Jordan Ritter Kahn for a reading and discussion of American Men, a powerful exploration of masculinity through the lives of four men, including Aquasasta loner Ryan King. That's tonight at 6 p.m. to 8 p.m. at the Yurt, located at 50 Hearn Farm Road, Aquasasta. It's sponsored by the Aquasasta Family Wellness Program in partnership with Haudenosaunee Universe. The City of Cornwall and Cornwall Police are asking residents for help following recent acts of vandalism at the new Cornwall Youth Park at Alexander Park and the Bandshell at Lamoureux Park. The city said vandalism diverts staff from regular maintenance and improvements while sometimes forcing temporary closures of damaged areas for safety reasons. Larry Legue, supervisor for parks for the City of Cornwall, confirmed that the city's security cameras at the Bandshell captured the incident and is currently being processed to assist Cornwall Police Services with their investigation. Like you said, city staff moved quickly to clean and restore the damaged areas. Our park and recreation team acted quickly.

0: likely to restore the affected areas of both the Bandshell and Alexander Park. Treating the surfaces with specialized graffiti remover and pressure washing, steam cleaning on both sites took approximately 11 hours combined. He added that vandalism impacts the community as a whole. Acts of vandalism like this are very disheartening, which is why maintaining our parks in good condition remains a priority. CPS Acting Chief Chad Maxwell said police have seen an increase in vandalism and mischief in parks and public areas, and added that officers will increase proactive patrols around parks during evening and overnight hours, and warned that people responsible for vandalism and related offenses can be expected to be charged accordingly. Police are encouraging residents to report suspicious or unlawful activity and help hold offenders accountable and keep public spaces safe. CBS News Radio, which provides news programming to an estimated 700 stations spanning the United States, signed off on the air Friday night after nearly a century of broadcasting. The storied service was launched in September 1927 and home to broadcast legends Edward R. Murrow, Robert Trout, Douglas Edwards, Charles Osgood, Dan Rather, and many other familiar and trusted voices over his decades of operation. The decision to shutter the radio news service was announced in March, with the company citing, quote, challenging economic realities. In a statement at the time, CBS News President Tom Cebrowski and Editor-in-Chief Barry Weiss paid tribute to the historic role of CBS News Radio in covering major events worldwide since the dawn of the broadcasting era. Michael Sokolow, a professor of communications and journalism at the University of Maine, notes the industry troubles began in 1996 when deregulation loosened the limit on the number of stations a single entity can own. Buying sprees of outlets led to owners who became highly leveraged and less able to invest in programming, which put the squeeze on suppliers such as CBS News Radio. Sokolow says radio was hollowed out by corporations before its utility to the American citizen ended. You can trace it to the Telecom Act of 1996. Earlier this month, the New York State Assembly Energy Committee voted to advance the Solar Up Now New York Sunny Act, which would legalize small plug-in solar panels for New York residents. Plug-in solar panels are portable units that allow residents to generate renewable energy by connecting to a household outlet or power source. The panels are designed for residents who cannot install solar panels on their roofs and are ideal for those who live in apartment complexes or are renters. Similar legislation has been introduced in 30 other states. Bright Saver, a nonprofit that works to make solar power accessible, provides plug-in solar options for Americans through financial assistance and policy advocacy. The Sunny Act would eliminate barriers to plug-in solar, helping New Yorkers reduce their energy bills. The legislation was also passed in the state Senate and now awaits the governor's approval before being signed into law. Roberta Hill remembers being sent to the Mohawk Institute Indian Residential School in Brantford, Ontario, when she was 6 years old. Although she attended with five of her siblings, including her youngest sister, they were separated upon arrival. Hill said, "I never saw her again for years after. She was my favorite little sister. So that was the start of the separation and the trauma." Hill, who is from Six Nations on the Grand River near Hamilton, was part of a group of residential school survivors who gave witness testimony to the Permanent People's Tribunal in Montreal today. The International Independent Court of Opinion began its week-long investigation into missing Indigenous children and unmarked burials associated with residential schools on Monday. Requested by the Native Women's Shelter of Montreal in 2024, the tribunal has been hearing evidence regarding Canada's responsibility for the residential school system and the human rights violations associated with it. The Permanent People's Tribunal is an independent international court of opinion that has investigated human rights abuses globally since 1979. Crown Indigenous Relations and Northern Affairs Canada has said the Government of Canada will not be participating in the proceedings. Tuesday afternoon focused on evidence provided by a panel of residential school survivors, both in person and over video. Hill told the tribunal she attended the Mohawk Institute from age 6 to 10 years old before entering foster care. Audrey Hill, George Diamond, Leo Nicholas, and Lucy Telgurjuk provided video testimony. Hill and Sam Achinapiniskum from Martin Falls First Nations in Northern Ontario gave their testimony in person. Both Hill and Achinapiniskum said they were sexually assaulted as children while at residential school. Achinapiniskum is a survivor of McIntosh Indian Residential School, Cecilia Jeffrey Indian Residential School, and St. Anne's Indian Residential School, which he attended from the age of 12. He said the abuse he saw and experienced really changed him and impacted his relationships with his children, saying, "One of the things I learned was never, never to feel anything. On Tuesday morning, the judges heard from investigative journalists Tanya Talaga and Connie Walker. Walker, who's Cree from Oconee's First Nation in Saskatchewan, gave testimony related to her Pulitzer Prize-winning podcast, Stolen, Surviving St. Michael's, which included her dad's experience at St. Michael's Residential School in Duck Lake, Saskatchewan. Talaga said these Indian residential schools were formed to take away our language, our culture, and our sense of who we are, and become model citizens to lead this new Canada. That was the plan, and there was a playbook. It's seen in every single Indian residential school across the country. The tribunal continues the rest of the week. An interim ruling from the judges is expected on Friday, while a full ruling will be delivered on September 30th. Turning to sports, the Mohawk Council of Akwesasne was proud to host a special recognition gathering on Wednesday, May 20th, at the Gowanoga Recreation Center to honor the Little Native Hockey League gold medal teams. Representatives from the three gold medal winning teams attended the event alongside parents, caregivers, family members, and community supporters. Athletes had the opportunity to sign the Yungwagwanyo Book of Accomplishments, which recognizes Akwesaslono who excel in academics, athletics, arts, culture, and leadership. The evening included a small ceremony with refreshments and food, and many of the young athletes proudly signed the Book of Accomplishments surrounded by families and teammates. Customers at Twin Leaf Stores and Smokers Warehouse have collectively raised $8,000 for two local minor hockey organizations. Both the Akwesasne Minor Hockey Association and North Franklin Minor Hockey will benefit from the donation collection at these two local stores. The funds have been equally distributed, with $4,000 donated to North Franklin Minor Hockey and $4,000 to the Akwesasne Minor Hockey Association. Brianna Jock says, "We would like to extend our sincere thanks to our incredible community for your generosity and support through our Roundup campaign at the registers held at Twin Leaf Stores and Smokers Warehouse in support of the Strong Roots Charitable Foundation." Jock said the customer contributions will help ease the financial burden for local families and organizations by supporting costs associated with the sport, such as ice time, equipment, and program expenses, making it more accessible for youth to get on the ice and stay involved. Strong Roots Charitable Foundation is dedicated to strengthening the future of Akwesasne by investing in initiatives that support youth, elders, and overall community well-being. In local sports, we have this report from CKON's Reen Cook.
1: We'll start off with the high school scores playoffs pretty much for the high school teams. So for boys and girls golf, it was Canton over Messina, 222-223. Ouch. Potsdam got by Madrid Warrington, 211-286. In boys baseball playoffs, Section 10 Class B play-in, Governor Blank Norwood Norfolk, 14-0. In girls softball, Section 10 Class B play-in, Ogdensburg over Potsdam, 14-2. 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And for boys lacrosse, Section 10 Class C championship at SUNY Potsdam, Messina getting by Malone, 14-3. On tap for today, we have Section 10 boys lacrosse, Class D semifinals for Section 10. Canton plays at Ogdensburg. Salmon River travels to Potsdam. In girls lacrosse today, we have Section 10 girls lacrosse playoffs, Section 10 Class D semifinals, Salmon River at Saranac Lake Placid. Ogdensburg visits Canton. Both of those games are also at 5 p.m. And in girls softball today, we have the Section 10 Class A semifinals. Messina plays at Governor. And in golf, it's the Section 10 boys and girls track and field. Let's talk about that. The Section 10 boys and girls track and field championships. Those will be run today and tomorrow. And again, that's for track and field. And taking a look at some of our local lacrosse teams, your Akwesasne Thunder putting their undefeated streak on the line tonight against Nepean. It'll be an 8 o'clock start time at the Otnomologoa Arena tonight. Also, we have Junior C lacrosse action. The Akwesasne Lightning Junior C lacrosse team will play host to Nepean. That'll be Thursday night, and that'll be at the Otnomologoa Arena, Cornwall Island, Akwesasne. So once again, the Thunder tonight and the Lightning tomorrow.
0: That's your news and sports of the hour. For CKON, I'm Joshua Sargent reporting. Tonight you'll see mostly cloudy skies, a low of 52, that's 11 degrees. Partly sunny tomorrow, a high of 68, that's 20. Tomorrow night mostly cloudy, a low of 51 or 11 degrees. On Friday, chance of showers in the afternoon, partly sunny, a high of 61 or 16. And Friday night, showers likely, mostly cloudy, a low of 46, that's 8 degrees. Your chance of precipitation is at 70%. That's your forecast from your live and local station. 97.3 CKON. In Memoriam, Wayne Truman Terrance, 69, of 269 McGee Road, passed away Saturday afternoon, May 23rd, at his home with the love of his family at his side. Truman was born July 8, 1956 in Rochester, the son of the late Raymond and Joyce Johnson Terrance. He attended schools in Rochester and at Salmon River. He also took courses at Canton ATC. On September 5th, 1975, he married the love of his life, Deborah Cook, at the Mohawk Assembly of God Church. Truman was an ironworker, working with the local 33 in Rochester for many years, and later driving truck for local businesses throughout the Northeast region. Then finally retiring from many years of dedicated security at Jacobs Tobacco. He enjoyed fishing and home gardening. His garden was a year-round endeavor, ensuring successful harvest and canning season. He took great pride in his home and all of his home improvement projects. He was also a self-taught computer programming prodigy. People were always bringing their technology to him for repairs. He loved cooking, dedicating years of trial and error for the perfect hot dog sauce. He and his wife of 50 years also loved traveling. Truman was also a strong advocate for the Democratic Party and encouraged everyone to make their voice heard by registering to vote and voting. Truman is survived by his loving wife, Debbie, his children, Wayne Terrance Jr., Emma, Carissa Terrance, Brian, and Michelle Terrance, Rocky, his grandchildren, Raylin, Corsira, Micah, Coralyn, Wayne III Trunny, Taylor Quaid, Kiri Jordan, Brennan, Trent, Maddie, Sophia, Adriana, Juliana, and Declan. His great-grandchildren, Kaysen, Keilani, Ronan, and Tripp. And his chosen daughter, Beverly Terrance, and her children, Shia, Lennox, and Maddox. He is also survived by his siblings, Rose Oaks, Jackie Papno, Diane Terrance, Keith Terrance, Dan Estill Terrance, and Dale Laurel Jensen, and several cousins, nieces, and nephews who were loved like his own. Along with his parents, he was predeceased by a great-grandson, Rocky Shannon Terrance, his sister, Christine Rose, in infancy, his brothers, Bernie Terrance in infancy, and Carl Terrance in 2024. Friends may call it his home, 269 McGee Road, beginning 2 p.m. Wednesday, May 27th, until the time of services on Thursday, May 28th, at 11 a.m. Arrangements are under the care and guidance of Donaldson Funeral Home, Messina, where friends may share memories and offer condolences online at donaldsonfh.com. This has been In Memoriam, as the community notes the passing of Wayne Truman Terrance. In Memoriam has been a presentation of the Donaldson Funeral Home, Messina, New York.
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0: 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Families in Motion would like you to join them at the Sny Rec for a free meal this Saturday, May 30th, from 11 a.m. to 3 p.m., with lunch being served from noon to 1 p.m. The pantry will be open for free hygiene products, as well as games, prizes, and family activities. The Gowanoga Recreation and Tri-District Elders present Adult Game Day Extravaganza, Saturday, May 30th. There will be bingo, Ace to King, and more. They'll also have snacks, drinks, supper, and door prizes. Doors open at noon. Games start at 1 p.m. until 6 p.m. This is a free event. You must be 18. Game on. There will be a friendship lacrosse game between members of the Akwesasne and military communities at the Analogo Arena, Saturday, June 6th, from 3 to 6 p.m., with Farron King, hoop dancer. Heart to Heart Fitness, located at 391 Frogtown Road in Hoogensburg, will be holding their second annual Fit Fest open house, June 10th, from 5 a.m. to 9 p.m. This is a free event. 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
1: 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Sun is too bright. Dewa gelah goze, dewa gelah goze. Light of the sun or moon. 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
1: 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I must be talking about our women. 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There'll be 5 age divisions as well. The event kicks off at 10 a.m. this Saturday, May 30th, and I'll be broadcasting live from the Otnomologoa Arena from 11 a.m. to 1 p.m. So stop in and see us. The 2026 Gundersatzte Strong Women Competition. Reen Cook broadcasting live from the event, 11 a.m. to 1 p.m. I'll see you there. Be sure to tune in for a live edition of CKI on Wednesday to Utala. This Thursday, May 28th, it's a 10:15 start time. It's Jerry Manor from CKOM Federal Credit Union. He'll be the guest and he'll talk to us about financial literacy. And he'll also give us the heads up and tips on how we can avoid scams and how we can avoid falling prey to people that are trying to get our personal data. So be sure to tune in for that show. It's at 10:15 start time. CKOM on Wednesday to Utala on Thursday with Jerry Manor from CKOM Federal Credit Union.

0: 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Also, Bare Naked Ladies in there, too, with Pinch Me. It is 6:46, and we've got the forecast coming up shortly. We'll check that out for you in just a little bit. Also, music on the way from Tom Petty. It's all on the way, 97.3 CKUN.
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0: Highly Elevated 660 Hogansburg, New York presents the Afterlife Festival with headliner Chris Webby. 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
2: You ain't never had a friend like me. You ain't never had a friend like me.
0: Friday, June 19th at 9:30 p.m. along with Spose, Siamese Goat God, and Quake Matthews. 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Danny James, who was also featured in Rolling Stones magazine. 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Wrestlers Pack Indestructibles will be there from Lake Placid entertaining mid-shows. Don't miss out on all the action. This Afterlife Festival will be the bomb. 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Tickets also sold at Truck Stop Number 9, Highly Elevated, Dollar General, Fort Covington, and Kenny Drugstore, Messina, New York. 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For more information, check them out on Facebook at Afterlife Festival. Some proceeds from this year's festival will go back to the community. Local businesses like the Community Garden Aquazusna and End of Life Program. The Afterlife Festival 2026 with Chris Webby and Lil D. Don't miss it. June 19th at Highly Elevated 660 Hogansburg, New York. Right off Route 37. Major sponsors are Maverick Science Cornwall, Elite Visuals Media, and Smith Lumber Fort Covington, New York, and Highly Elevated Hogansburg, New York.
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0: for tonight, partly cloudy with a low around 51 Fahrenheit or 11 Celsius. Tomorrow, partly sunny with a slight chance of an afternoon shower, high near 59 Fahrenheit, that's 20 Celsius. For tomorrow night, mostly cloudy with low around 49 Fahrenheit, 10 Celsius. And for Friday, partly sunny, chance of showers in the afternoon, high near 67 Fahrenheit, that's 18 Celsius. And for Saturday, mostly sunny with a high near 61 Fahrenheit or 16 Celsius. It's 7:01 and it's currently 70 Fahrenheit, 21 Celsius with Lenny Kravitz on the way next.
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2: Edith May Cafe. They are ready to celebrate this Thursday. It'll be Edith May Day in Aquasaston. It's their matriarch's birthday, and that's what their whole business is built around, their matriarch. So as we remember her, it'll be Edith May Day, and Buckwild, the Untamed Child, will be broadcasting live from Edith May Cafe on Thursday. He'll be there from 11 a.m. to 1 p.m. They're looking forward to an ace day. They'll have the information on their new drinks, their new prices. 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You can even get a coffee subscription. 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Stop into Edith May Cafe for more details. And be sure to tune in for the live broadcast. Buck Wild will be there from 11 a.m. to 1 p.m. at Edith May Cafe on Thursday, May 28th. Edith May Day in Aquasaston.

97.3 CKWN. It is your live and local station with Outkast right there. That is Hey Ya. Also, Lenny Kravitz before that with Fly Away. It is 7:12. Good evening. I'm Kevin, hanging out with you here. Wanted to remind you that the Gonoga Recreation Center is offering free swimming at the Cornwall Aquatic Center. That's 100 Water Street East in Cornwall, and it's for all Aquas Athlono, taking place on May 30th from 5:30 to 7:30 p.m. It's Lifehouse Now in Haining by a Moment.

0: 97.3 CKON, it's your live and local station with Eve Six right there. That is Here's to Tonight. It is 7:20. Good evening to you. I'm Kevin, hanging out with you here. Reminding you, CKON Radio Bingo is going down this Tuesday night. Make sure you go out there to your favorite distributor in St. Regis Road. You can pick your cards up on CT's Country Market, also in Messina, the Corner Convenience, and more, and Willow Street Smoke Shop. It all goes down this Tuesday night. The jackpot is up to $6,750. And that could be yours if you bingo in five numbers or less. Also, get this, games 1 through 6 will pay out $1,000 American. Yes, it is our special Your Turn to Win Bingo, and it all goes down this Tuesday right here on 97.3 CKON.
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4: 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It's a 10:15 start time. It's Jerry Manor from CKON Federal Credit Union. He'll be the guest, and he'll talk to us about financial literacy, and he'll also give us the heads up and tips on how we can avoid scams and how we can avoid falling prey to people that are trying to get our personal data. So be sure to tune in for that show. It's at 10:15 start time, CKON Wednesday to Wutala on Thursday with Jerry Manor from CKON Federal Credit Union.
0: Under mostly cloudy skies, we're currently sitting at 70 Fahrenheit or 21 Celsius. The complete forecast is coming up really soon after Edwin Collins. 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

0: For tonight, partly cloudy with a low around 51 Fahrenheit or 11 Celsius. Tomorrow, partly sunny with a chance of an afternoon shower, high near 69 Fahrenheit or 20 Celsius. Tomorrow night, mostly clear, low around 49 Fahrenheit or 10 Celsius. And for Friday, partly sunny with a chance of showers in the afternoon, high near 67 Fahrenheit or 18 Celsius. And then for Saturday, mostly sunny with a high near 61 Fahrenheit or 16 Celsius. It is 7:30 and is currently 70 Fahrenheit. That is 21 Celsius.
1: 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Gyakwazatste Youth Fitness presents the 2026 Gundazatste Strong Women Competition in honor of Women's Health Month. Saturday, May 30th at the Aotnoligawa Arena. Join us this Saturday as women compete in five different challenges that test strength, endurance, and toughness. Five divisions, age-wise, including a youth category, ages 12 to 15. Three adult categories based on weight, ages 16 to 59, as well as an elder category for women ages 60 and older. The event itself kicks off at 10 a.m. this Saturday, May 30th, in collaboration with CrossFit Cornwall, with support from Indigenous Sport and Wellness Ontario, Ungwenhue Midwives Collective, and presented by Yagwazatste Youth Fitness. The 2026 Gundazatste Strong Women Competition in honor of Women's Health Month, this Saturday, May 30th, at Noalagoa Arena, starting at 10 a.m. CKON Radio will be broadcasting live from 11 a.m. to 1 p.m. We'll see you this Saturday at the Aotnoligawa Arena. Yagwazatste Youth Fitness presents the 2026 Gundazatste Strong Women Competition. It's grand opening time at Interior Today Furniture and Appliances, 1 Water Street East, Cornwall, Ontario. Sound familiar? It should. It's the Cornwall Square, and they're located in the former Sears store. Interior Today Furniture and Appliances and their grand opening celebration set to go this weekend. And to help them celebrate, we're going to send over Buck Wild from 11 a.m. to 1 p.m. on Friday. Stop by and see Buck on Saturday afternoon from 2 to 4. And then myself, Reen Cook, will be joining you on Sunday from 11 a.m. to 1 p.m. So come see us on the road again, 97.3 CKON. This time from the grand opening of Interior Today Furniture and Appliances, 1 Water Street East, Cornwall, Ontario. Make sure that you sign up for the giveaways. No purchase necessary. Someone is going to win a beautiful recliner valued at $1,000. Looking forward to seeing you at the grand opening of Interior Today Furniture and Appliances at their new location, 1 Water Street East, Cornwall, at the Cornwall Square.
0: It's 7:33. 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

0: 97.3 CKON, it's your live and local station with Chainsmokers featuring Halsey there. That is a Closer, also Matchbox 20 before that with Push. It is 7.45 with Kevin here. How you doing? Hope you're enjoying the evening so far and hope you're having a good one. Want to remind you though, CKON Radio Bingo is going down this Tuesday night. 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
1: You ain't never had a friend like me.
0: Friday, June 19th at 9:30 p.m., along with Spose, Dionys Goat God, and Quake Matthews, with co-headliner Lil D, a.k.a. Danny James, who was also featured in Rolling Stones magazine. Performing at 8:30 p.m., opening acts starting at 2 p.m., AOD, CYOD, Lion's Den, Rez Music, AZ Brazzy, Kango, and Hashtag, along with Jordan Oster and more. Wrestlers Pack Indestructibles will be there from Lake Placid, entertaining mid-shows. Don't miss out on all the action. This Afterlife Festival will be the bomb. Must be 18 years or older to enter. IDs will be checked at the entrance.

at Eventbrite. Tickets also sold at Truck Stop Number 9, Highly Elevated, Dollar General, Fort Covington, and Kinney Drugstore, Messina, New York. Tickets will also be available at the gate the day of the event. For more information, check them out on Facebook at Afterlife Festival. Some proceeds from this year's festival will go back to the community. Local businesses like the Community Garden Aquasusna and End of Life Program. The Afterlife Festival 2026 with Chris Webby and Lil D. Don't miss it, June 19th at Highly Elevated 660 Hogansburg, New York, right off Route 37. Major sponsors are Maverick Science Cornwall, Elite Visuals Media, and Smith Lumber for Covington, New York, and Highly Elevated Hogansburg, New York. The way never

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The Acquiescence Justice Department open house that was scheduled for today is now postponed and is now set for June 1st from 5:30 to 7:30 p.m. at the Ganondagon Recreation Center. Check that out. The Acquiescence Justice Department open house on June 1st from 5:30 to 7:30 p.m. Under mostly cloudy skies, we're sitting at 70 Fahrenheit or 21 Celsius. 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

0: Here's your forecast for tonight. Partly cloudy with a low around 51 Fahrenheit or 11 Celsius. Tomorrow, partly sunny with a slight chance of an afternoon shower, high near 69 Fahrenheit or 20 Celsius. Tomorrow night, mostly cloudy with a low around 49 Fahrenheit or 10 Celsius. Partly sunny for Friday with a chance of afternoon showers, high near 67 Fahrenheit or 18 Celsius. And then for Saturday, mostly sunny with a high near 61 Fahrenheit or 16 Celsius. It is 8 o'clock and it's currently 70 Fahrenheit. That is 21 Celsius.
1: 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Edith May Cafe. They are ready to celebrate this Thursday. It'll be Edith May Day in Aquasastan. It's their matriarch's birthday, and that's what their whole business is built around, their matriarch. So as we remember her, it'll be Edith May Day, and Buckwild, the Untamed Child, will be broadcasting live from Edith May Cafe on Thursday. He'll be there from 11 a.m. to 1 p.m. They're looking forward to an ace day. They'll have the information on their new drinks, their new prices. Hurry in to check out their new walk-in grab-and-go. You can even get a coffee subscription. Pay ahead, no waiting in line, and just drive away. Stop into Edith May Cafe for more details. And be sure to tune in for the live broadcast. Buck Wild will be there from 11 a.m. to 1 p.m. at Edith May Cafe on Thursday, May 28th. Edith May Day in Aquasastan. Be sure to tune in for a live edition of CKON Wednesday to Wattala this Thursday, May 28th. It's a 10:15 start time. 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